A prayer from the Psalms. We will give thanks to you, Lord, with all our hearts. We will tell of all your wonderful deeds. We will be glad and rejoice in you. We will sing the praises of your name, O Most High. The Lord reigns forever. He has established his throne for judgment. He rules the world in righteousness and judges the peoples with equity. The Lord is a refuge for the oppressed, a stronghold in times of trouble. Those who know your name trust in you, for you, Lord, have never forsaken those who seek you. Amen.

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I just want to thank God for life. You know, that's what I'm grateful for today, that he's actually woken me up. And I want to thank him for the fact that he's answered some prayers for me, that even though it's not the answer that I wanted, that he still answered. And I feel undeserving, because I feel like, yeah, you know, sometimes you put yourself in situations and like you're running to God for help and he's still there and he's still helping me. And I'm just so grateful, in honesty. So I just want to give him praises and worship for that.

0: The second part of Psalm 102. Let this be recorded for future generations, so that a people not yet born will praise the Lord. Tell them, the Lord looked down from his heavenly sanctuary. He looked down to earth from heaven, to hear the groans of the prisoners, to release those condemned to die. And so the Lord's fame will be celebrated in Zion, his praises in Jerusalem, when multitudes gather together and kingdoms come to worship the Lord. He broke my strength in midlife, cutting short my days. But I cried to him, O my God, who lives forever, don't take my life while I am so young. Long ago you laid the foundation of the earth and made the heavens with your hands. They will perish, but you remain forever. They will wear out, like old clothing. You will change them like a garment and discard them. But you are always the same. You will live forever. The children of your people will live in security. Their children's children will thrive in your presence.
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A prayer from the Psalms. The Lord is our rock, our fortress, our deliverer, our shield, our salvation, our stronghold. Your way is perfect, your word is flawless. You shield all who take refuge in you. In our distress, we call to you, Lord. We cry to you, our God, for help. You, Lord, keep our lamps burning. Our God, turn our darkness into light. For who is God beside the Lord? And who is the rock except our God? The Lord lives. Praise be to our rock. Exalted be God, our Saviour. Amen.

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1: I love God. You love God? What's wrong with you? I love God. You love God? What's wrong with you?

0: What's wrong with you? I love God. You love God. What's wrong with you?
1: Love him, I love him. Love him, I love him. Love him, I love him.
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1: Hello, hi, sweetie, darling. Bonjour, bonsoir, comment ça va, sangonini, how you doing, chérie? I've had you on my mind for a long time, no punchline, just a prayer and pattern. Man, I've fallen so deep like the ocean, devotion, where my girl is important. And we gotta have Christ at the center, connects us, and you surely protect us. Better know that marriage, the end goal, no play, got my head spun blade. When you go through trials, it's a mayday, I got you, let us fast and pray, babe. I'm here to protect you always with the Lord's grace, better know he's a safe place.

A prayer from the Psalms. We will give thanks to you, Lord, with all our hearts. We will tell of all your wonderful deeds. We will be glad and rejoice in you. We will sing praises of your name, O Most High. The Lord reigns forever. He has established his throne for judgment. He rules the world in righteousness and judges the peoples with equity. The Lord is a refuge for the oppressed, a stronghold in times of trouble. Those who know your name trust in you, for you, Lord, have never forsaken those who seek you. Amen.

Greetings to you on this beautiful Jesus, precious and holy name. The Bible for me this morning in the book of Psalms 90 verses 14 says, satisfy us in the morning with your steadfast love. Come on, what a reassurance. Satisfy us in the morning with your steadfast love, that we may rejoice and be glad all our days. All our day. Let's say all our days. Come on. Give thanks and praise. Don't care what your physical condition is. You are alive. Give thanks and praise in Jesus' mighty name. Amen.

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0: The first part of Psalm 102. A prayer of one overwhelmed with trouble, pouring out problems before the Lord. Lord, hear my prayer. Listen to my plea. Don't turn away from me in my time of distress. Bend down to listen and answer me quickly when I call to you. For my days disappear like smoke, and my bones burn like red-hot coals. My heart is sick, withered like grass, and I have lost my appetite. Because of my groaning, I am reduced to skin and bones. I am like an owl in the desert, like a little owl in a far-off wilderness. I lie awake, lonely as a solitary bird on the roof. My enemies taunt me day after day. They mock and curse me. I eat ashes for food. My tears run down into my drink because of your anger and wrath. For you have picked me up and thrown me out. My life passes as swiftly as the evening shadows. I am withering away like grass. But you, O Lord, will sit on your throne forever. Your fame will endure to every generation. You will arise and have mercy on Jerusalem. And now is the time to pity her. Now is the time you promised to help. For your people love every stone in her walls and cherish even the dust in her streets. Then the nations will tremble before the Lord. The kings of the earth will tremble before his glory. For the Lord will rebuild Jerusalem. He will appear in his glory. He will listen to the prayers of the destitute. He will not reject their pleas.
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A prayer from the Psalms. O Lord, our God, when we are fearful, as loneliness, uncertainty, and hurt assail us, you gather us under your wings. Refuge is found in you alone. You surround us with gentleness and mercy. 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Amen.

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His word. It's not over. Just hold on to

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O Lord, our God, when we are fearful, as loneliness and uncertainty and hurt assail us, you gather us under your wings. Refuge is found in you alone. You draw and surround us with gentleness and mercy. Thank you that you are our shelter. In all that life throws at us, we gather in you, the Lord Most High. Amen.

Today, Father, I thank you because everything that pertains to life and godliness has been given to each one of us. I thank you that you did not discriminate. You didn't just cherry pick, but Father God, you so loved the world that you gave your only son, that whomsoever would believe upon your name, whoever would turn to you, then they would be saved. So today I cover my Sunday congregation family. I ask that you would meet each one at the point of their need, whatever it is, God. Some are battling cancer, other types of illnesses, situations, depression, hopelessness. But I thank you, Father God, that it doesn't matter what the question is, you are the answer. So, Father God, we invite your intervention into our day-to-day, moment-by-moment lives. We need you, Father God, more than we need fresh air, than more than we need water, more than we need the food that we eat. So, Father God, let your presence go before us. Walk with us, God. Hold us, and we will be so careful to give you all the glory, all the honor, and all the praise in Jesus' name. Amen.

0: Psalm 101, a psalm of David. I will sing of your love and justice, Lord. I will praise you with songs. I will be careful to live a blameless life. When will you come to help me? I will lead a life of integrity in my own home. I will refuse to look at anything vile and vulgar. I hate all who deal crookedly. I will have nothing to do with them. I will reject perverse ideas and stay away from every evil. I will not tolerate people who slander their neighbors. I will not endure conceit and pride. I will search for faithful people to be my companions. Only those who are above reproach will be allowed to serve me. I will not allow deceivers to serve in my house, and liars will not stay in my presence. My daily task will be to ferret out the wicked and free the city of the Lord from their grip.
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2: Hallelujah. Is there anybody here that needs a blessing from God? The blessing that God gives, no man can take from you. Glory to God. Come on, quiet, say it. Say, bless me.
3: Bless me, Lord. 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
2: Even me.
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0: Thank you, Jesus. He's omnipotent. He has all power.

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And with 100 pages, it's our biggest yet. 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We ask whether near-death experiences offer evidence of life after death. And R.T. Kendall warns the British church against the feel-good gospel. 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

A prayer from the Psalms. Cast your cares on the Lord, and he will sustain you. 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According to your great compassion, blot out my transgressions. 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Surely, God, you are my help, the one who sustains me. The Lord Almighty is your name. 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Amen.

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A prayer from the Psalms. Taste and see that the Lord is good. Blessed is the one who takes refuge in him. We will extol the Lord at all times. His praise will always be on our lips. The Lord is close to the brokenhearted and saves those who are crushed in spirit. The righteous person may have many troubles, but the Lord delivers him from them all. The Lord will rescue his servants. No one who takes refuge in him will be condemned. Amen.

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I just want to send a prayer up to the Lord for you guys, that the Father will continue to bless, God, protect, and keep each and every one of you in the mighty name of Jesus, to get you off to bed soundly and to wake you up in an alertness, mighty God, in the mighty name of Jesus, that your mind be alert to do His will, and His will shall be done in your life, that whatever you ask in His name, He will answer in obedience, mighty God, of your obedience, not because you're asking in His will, but in your obedience unto Him. That favor, that amount of favor be upon each and every radio host of Premier Gospel Radio in the mighty name of Jesus, to keep us activated, to keep us prayerful, to keep us up, to keep us encouraged, to keep us to carry on to do His will, His name. In Jesus' mighty name we pray. Bless you. Good morning, good morning, good morning.

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Premier Gospel, music that brings joy to your soul.

0: Psalm 100, a psalm of thanksgiving. Shout with joy to the Lord, all the earth. Worship the Lord with gladness. Come before him singing with joy. Acknowledge that the Lord is God. He made us, and we are his. We are his people, the sheep of his pasture. Enter his gates with thanksgiving. Go into his courts with praise. Give thanks to him and praise his name. For the Lord is good, his unfailing love continues forever, and his faithfulness continues to each generation.
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0: anche.
1: A prayer from the Psalms. 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He is our help and our shield. 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

0: focus on the D Grim with the ignorance now. 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

He that watches over you neither slumbers nor sleep. God is with you. You are never alone. You will not fail. Jehovah hides you. Premier Gospel, music that brings joy to your soul.

The prayer from the Psalms. Lord, our Lord, how majestic is your name in all the earth. You have set your glory in the heavens. Through the praise of children and infants, you've established a stronghold against your enemies to silence the foe and the avenger. When we consider your heavens, the work of your fingers, the moon and the stars which you have set in place, what is mankind that you are mindful of them? Human beings that you care for them? You've made us a little lower than the angels and crowned us with glory and honor. You made us rulers over the works of your hands. You put everything under our feet. All flocks and herds and the animals of the wild, the birds in the sky and the fish in the sea, all that swim the paths of the seas. Lord, our Lord, how majestic is your name in all the earth. Amen.

Family greetings in this beautiful name of our Lord and Savior Jesus Christ. We give thanks no matter whatever the cloud is outside or the sky looks outside. It's still a beautiful day. Amen. We are alive, so we just give thanks. Hallelujah. Just call in just to say good morning, good morning, good morning, and have a blessed day in Jesus' mighty name.

0: Psalm 99. The Lord is King. 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He sits on his throne between the cherubim. Let the whole earth quake. The Lord sits in majesty in Jerusalem, exalted above all the nations. Let them praise your great and awesome name. Your name is holy. Mighty King, lover of justice, you have established fairness. You have acted with justice and righteousness throughout Israel. Exalt the Lord our God. 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Moses and Aaron were among his priests. Samuel also called on his name. They cried out to the Lord for help, and he answered them. He spoke to Israel from the pillar of cloud, and they followed the laws and decrees he gave them. O Lord our God, you answered them. You were a forgiving God to them, but you punished them when they went wrong. Exalt the Lord our God and worship at his holy mountain in Jerusalem, for the Lord our God is holy.
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0: A prayer from the Psalms. The heavens declare the glory of God. The sky proclaim the works of his hands. Your voice goes out to all the earth, your words to the ends of the world. Your law, Lord, is perfect, refreshing the soul. Your statutes are trustworthy, making wise the simple. The commands of the Lord are right, giving joy to the heart. Who can discern their own errors? Forgive our hidden faults. Keep us from willful sins. May they not rule over us. May the words of our mouths and the meditation of our hearts be pleasing in your sight, Lord, our rock and our redeemer. Amen.
1: 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Are you ready?

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2: 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Matthew 6:33 says, "But seek first his kingdom and his righteousness, and all these things will be given to you as well." That means to me, give God the first I have and the best of what I have in terms of my time, my energy, and my resources. How you spend your time is reflective of what you value and what you prioritize. And whenever I've put God first, everything else has fallen into order. He has magnified and multiplied my efforts and my results. The yield and the harvest, they're just supernatural. And I'm challenging you in how you make your decisions and how you spend your money and how you invest your energy. Give it to God. Allow him to instruct. Allow him to show you what to do with the rest of your time. And I promise you, you are going to see the goodness of God in the land of the living. The things that you pray for will come as a result of your faithfulness and your obedience. That is your Spirit Charge for today. My name is Dr. Sarah Oh.
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11: Good morning, I'm Donna Birrell. The Justice Secretary has been asked to keep PC Andrew Harper's killers in prison when the early release scheme comes into effect in England and Wales in October. The government previously said it wasn't possible to exempt the two men, but the Prime Minister has now told Alex Norris to explore further options. At least 132 people are known to have died following Colombia's most powerful earthquake in 100 years. The country's president has declared a national disaster. The Pope has written to St Andrew's Church in Leicester, which was severely damaged by fire at the end of last month. And Christians on the Scottish island of Iona are warning their spiritual haven is being threatened by plans to build a wind farm just off the coast. They say the hundreds of turbines would be highly visible and impact the region, which is a place of pilgrimage and retreat. And those are your headlines.
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3: For London, today is going to be dry and sunny with plenty of sunshine and little to no clouds around. It's going to be another warm day with the top temperatures of 25 degrees. And for Birmingham and the West Midlands, looking pretty similar again. Another dry day with plenty of sunshine, a very warm day with the top temperatures of 28 degrees. And then as we head on further into the week, it's looking like we're going to be hitting the 30s again.
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0: 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Right here on Premier Gospel.

0: Howdy do, and how are you? A very happy, happy, happy, happy Tuesday morning to you. It is Gospel Breakfast with me, Belinda. I'm with you from now all the way up until 10 o'clock this morning. And family, we're going to have a wonderful time to get our Tuesday morning started. Though you may have started your Tuesday a while ago, you know, maybe you've been up from 4, from 5, or from 6 o'clock. If that's you, then you can hit me up now on 0303-040-1111. Let me know, what time this morning did you actually get locked in to Premier Gospel? While you're doing that, let us pray. So Lord, again, we just want to thank you for the goodness of a new day. We thank you for your love and for your mercies. Today we surrender every worry, every deadline and situation that is beyond our control into your hands. Quiet the noise around us and within us, and help us not to carry tomorrow's burdens in today, but to trust that you will step in when challenges come. Help us to lean into you more than ever than before. These things we ask of you in Jesus' name, and together as a family we say amen.
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Tim Bowman Jr. there with a strength. Maybe that's you this morning praying that, Lord, you just need some extra strength. Well, we are here to do that on Gospel Breakfast, whether it be through some music that's going to pump you up and get you into your day, or with your spirit charger, which we've got coming up in about the next 10, 15 minutes or so, which is going to get you charged up for the day. Either way, my name's Belinda and I'm here to take care of you over the next few hours. It is the 11th of August, 2026. You and I, family, we're going to have a time on this morning. Currently, the time is 6 minutes past seven.

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St. Finnegan there with Look at God. Place you here at 11 minutes past 7 on Gospel Breakfast with me, Belinda. So it's a Tuesday morning, which means now we're into the week. I want to know from you, family, so far, how has the week been going for you as well? I know it's just day two for many of us. Let me know how things have been rolling. You can hit me up on 0303 040 1111. That's 0303 040 1111. Now, if you haven't quite had some time to spend with the Lord on this morning, no judgment here. I know how it can be. We've got your spirit charge, that word of inspiration coming up next.

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1: My name is Dr. Sarah Oh, and I'm a lifestyle coach, healthcare professional, and minister serving within Lee New Testament Church of God. And this is your Spirit Charge for today. Give God your best. Matthew 6:33 says, "But seek first his kingdom and his righteousness, and all these things will be given to you as well." That means to me, give God the first I have and the best of what I have in terms of my time, my energy, and my resources. How you spend your time is reflective of what you value and what you prioritize. And whenever I've put God first, everything else has fallen into order. He has magnified and multiplied my efforts and my results. The year and the harvest, they're just supernatural. And I'm challenging you in how you make your decisions and how you spend your money and how you invest your energy. Give it to God. Allow him to instruct. Allow him to show you what to do with the rest of your time. And I promise you, you are going to see the goodness of God in the land of the living. The things that you pray for will come as a result of your faithfulness and your obedience. That is your Spirit Charge for today. My name is Dr. Sarah Oh.
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0: me flow.
1: Johnny Mac and Jamal Roberts there. Johnny Mac being Jonathan McReynolds. I call him Johnny Mac like we know each other, like we friends. But I feel like it's got a nice little, you know, familiar flow with it. So that was Johnny Mac there with Jamal Roberts and Still playing for you here on Gospel Breakfast. Now, if you missed out on the Spirit Charge today, always dropping you a powerful word every morning around 7:15. But if you missed it, don't worry. I'm going to play it for you again in about an hour's time. So make sure you are locked in for that. That'll be in the 8 o'clock hour. And that's also where we'll be jumping into our What's Your Flavor. Now, if you're new here, a very special welcome to you. You are now a part of the family. And here's what we do on Tuesdays. We get to know each other a little bit better. I throw you out a topic of conversation and we just break it down. We don't always agree, but if we do disagree, it's always with love. So do stick around for that conversation as well. In the meantime, here's something to get you popping this morning.

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0: Calling Joy, Toby, Kofi, Marsha, Mercy, Peace, Tolu, Olu, Daniel, Leroy, Samuel, and Karen. I know it's been a while. It's time to come home.
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0: DJ Shins and Great Man Takin there with Blessings and Flavor. One of my faves are coming from her. She's actually in the studio with us yesterday. Did you miss it? Where were you yesterday? It was an absolute vibe. But we had her alongside Harriet, who is the organizer for the upcoming event this coming Saturday called Light It Up, where you bring a spin exercise together. It's not you spinning around in circles, but you on a bike, a stationary bike, riding very quickly, and also bringing Christian music with a live DJ, who is DJ Shins, together under one roof. Can you imagine how amazing it is going to be? Now, if you haven't already got your tickets, consider this as your official nudge to go ahead and grab them. We asked Shins yesterday what motivated her to be a part of this event.
1: Just hearing the vision behind it and then incorporating what I do into that. So I've got a thing about like people enjoying themselves and it being gospel, like they know they can have fun and still listen to good music that is good for their spirit, good for their soul. So when I heard the vision behind it, I was like, yeah, I want to be a part of it. Like, we're getting people fit, but we're also feeding their spirit, whether it be through word, prayer, music, whatever it may be, like just to bring it all together. I was just like, yeah, it just sounds amazing. I definitely want to be involved.
0: So you know Shins is going to be bringing the vibes. Remember, if you haven't already got your tickets, you can get them at Eventbrite. It is called Light It Up. Now, yesterday, as we were talking about how we treat our physical bodies with exercise and we treat our spiritual body by feeding that, it's always also got me thinking about how we are eating physically as well. You know, what are we feeding ourselves? The stewardship that we have over our physical bodies, how are we rolling with that? And that will give you some insight into what we are speaking about today for our What's Your Flavor. Stick around to find out more.

0: I thought I was too young to make a will. But now I have children, I realise how important it is. So I've set one up. I'm also leaving a gift in my will for something that's been truly special in my life that will continue God's work.
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1: Reign Freedom with Let Me Breathe, placing you here on the Gospel Breakfast Show. So family, I use ChatGPT quite a bit from time to time. Actually, I've toned it down a little bit because I'm like, it might be making me a little bit lazy, but I don't have a problem with people using it. But AI really been getting on my nerves recently, and I'll tell you why. See my dad, right? This man is hooked to AI movies. Full-blown 2 hours of a film, which when I look at it, I'm like, this is so poor. You can see that this person isn't really running. It's not animated enough for it to look like a cartoon, but it's not real enough for it to look like human. And he be watching them, like, we go around to the house, we're chilling, we're vibes, and we're talking, and he's like, can you lot be quiet, please? We look on the screen just to see that he's really engrossed in a really poor AI movie. It's ruining the family. All right, it's not ruining the family. It's not that deep. But are you okay with AI movies? Are you addicted to them like my dad is? I mean, he's a big man. He's retired. So I guess he can do what he wants to do. You know, he's worked hard his whole life. He can do what he wants to do. He can watch what he wants to watch. But I feel like he's really getting engrossed with them. AI movies, do my head in. The advertisements that are created by AI, do my head in. And AI flyers. Oh, my. I've seen about 10 different flyers over the last 2 days. They all look exactly the same. What is going on in the creative spaces? And marketing folks, how are you dealing with this? Like, is AI taking your role in that way? Or are you not feeling too challenged by it because you know it just doesn't look as good as you? This is not the What's Your Flavor today, but it is a gripe of mine. And if I've got a gripe, I'm definitely going to share it with you. Your thoughts on 0303 040 1111.
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0: champions.
1: Champions. We are champions.
0: Michael.
1: Michael.
0: Champion.
1: Champion.
0: Michael.

Tap Worship there with a War Cry. We are rising. You hear Pastor Mike at the end there doing his little chat and ting. Oh yeah, definitely love seeing him doing that. I think the next time we have him on, we're going to get him to drop us some bars. He always does it with his word, but maybe give him a rhythm so he can write that as well. By the way, if you missed out on his word of inspiration for the month of August, you can catch it. It's available for your listening pleasure on our website at premiergospel.plus. Good morning, Joanne. Joanne says, good morning. Sister Belinda, Tola, and the Hot Porridge Massive. Today, 44 years ago, where has the time gone? I became a mother for the first time. This is a recent picture of my eldest son and me. Okay. Ah, nice, nice, nice. She goes on to say, birthday blessings to my handsome son, Aston. Honestly, as annoying as he can be, he's a beautiful man, a husband to my darling daughter in love, and a fantastic father to my two granddaughters. Girl dad, girl dad. She goes on to say, I just want to say thank God for deeming me worthy to be his mother. We've journeyed together. He's been my friend and confidant and continues to be my loudest cheerleader and always a willing shoulder to lean on. I am truly favored by Jehovah for the privilege of calling this man my son. Have a wonderful day, Hot Porridge Massive family. Remember that no matter what the day brings, God is with you. Joanne, thank you so much for sharing this beautiful message and picture. Aston, happy, happy, happy 44th birthday to you. Praying God's blessings over you and your family. Stay blessed and walk good.

0: with me this morning, and you ain't too grateful for these AI posters and videos that we've been getting through. Jordan says, oh yes, I am definitely fed up with AI everything. The videos, I can't. The flyers and the church posters all look the same. It's driving me crazy. Family, organizers, let's not drive Shauna crazy with the flyers them that are all starting to look the same. Also, good morning to Rima. She says, good morning, Premier Gospel. I pray everyone is well. Personally, I ain't down with AI at all. Heard some gospel house, which I really liked. The tune turned out to be produced by AI. I was not impressed. Well, do you know what? We've had quite a few requests come through from you, Hot Porridge Massive. Not you, Rima, but from you, Hot Porridge Massive, for tunes that you are feeling right now. And oftentimes they are AI as well. I feel like we're going to have a whole new policy written up about this, because like Rima, it's just, it doesn't hit the same when it's AI. For me. Anyway, that's not what we're talking about today on the What's Your Flavor, but you can keep keeping your messages coming through on 0303 040111. Coming up in the top of the hour, I've got your news weather update, your track of the week, and of course, we're jumping into our What's Your Flavor Tuesday.
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5: Good morning, I'm Donna Birrell. The Justice Secretary's been asked to keep PC Andrew Harper's killers in prison when the early release scheme comes into effect in England and Wales in October. The government previously said it wasn't possible to exempt the two men, but the Prime Minister has now told Alex Norris to explore further options. At least 132 people are known to have died following Colombia's most powerful earthquake in 100 years. The country's president has declared a

0: national disaster. The Pope has written to St. Andrew's Church in Leicester, which was severely damaged by fire at the end of last month. And Christians on the Scottish island of Iona are warning their spiritual haven is being threatened by plans to build a wind farm just off the coast. They say the hundreds of turbines would be highly visible and impact the region, which is a place of pilgrimage and retreat. And those are your headlines.
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3: Well, it's going to be another hot day. Things are definitely getting warmer. For London, top temperatures is going to be 25 degrees today with plenty of sunshine, another dry day and nothing really in the way of clouds. And that's the same for Birmingham and the West Midlands, which is actually going to be warmer than yesterday. Top temperatures is going to be 28 degrees.
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3: Tuesday morning greetings to you, my lovely Hot Porridge Massive family. If you just locked in, welcome to you. Great to have your company in this 8 o'clock hour. 3 minutes past eight is the time, and it's the 11th of August, 2026. Now, if you're just tuning in, you would have missed quite a lot of the conversation that we've already had, but it's okay because you can be a part of this new conversation. It's a What's Your Flavor Tuesday, the day I throw you out a topic of conversation and you hit me back with the answer. And today we are opening the spiritual kitchen with our Faith Foodie Bible Meal Swap. So imagine you pulled up a chair anywhere, you know, like you're at a gathering at a restaurant, and you're having to order something from scripture, whether it be that honey sweet manna straight from heaven or the miraculous fish and loaves or fish and bread, or maybe something from Queen Esther's royal palace banquet. Would you be holding it down? How could I miss out on Daniel? Daniel and the fresh veggies and water. Would you be putting on your plate if you were ordering from something from the scripture? Start thinking about it, and we're going to jump into the conversation in the next few minutes. But before we get there, right now, you know what time it is.
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6: 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I chose this song because it always rises the joy in my life when I hear this song. Whatever I'm feeling goes out the window, and this song brings me joy, and I'm sure it will do the same for you. So

0: I hope you enjoyed the track of the week. 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

Professor Wilbur Belter there with Come Bless His Name, place you here on Gospel Breakfast. 0303 040 1111. That's the number you need to connect with us this morning for our What's Your Flavor. We are talking about Faith Foodies Bible Meal Swaps. So imagine this, family. You're at a table dining somewhere in scripture time. What is landing on your plate? We're talking about fresh manna rained down from heaven. Is that a bit of you? Or are you going to be like the children of Israel and be like, ah, that's a bit dry, isn't it? Though they enjoyed it in the beginning. Or are you a little bit more like, yeah, man, I want me some of that fish and bread, the miraculous fish and bread at that? Or are you a bit more of a high-end royal banquet of Esther? Or maybe Daniel's clean eating vegetables and water. What are you picking for that meal? What's that looking like for you? Hit me up on

0303 040 1111. Again, the number is 0303 040 1111. I'm saying it a little bit slower for those who are brand new here. You're the ones I want to hear from specifically.

Nathaniel with What People Think, placing you here on Gospel Breakfast. Before that, we had the Motor City Mass Choir with Stand. If choir tunes is your thing, just like it is a bit of me, then tomorrow from 9 a.m. here on Gospel Breakfast, it is choir hour. Back to back, a choir tunes, some old school stuff, some new school stuff, and everything in between. Absolutely the kind of vibe where you're going to want to be singing along. But let's not race ahead to Wednesday, because it's Tuesday. It's What's Your Flavor Tuesday, the day that you and I, you know, we talk about stuff, we debate stuff, we get to know each other a little bit better. And today I'm asking you, if you were to be sitting at a spiritual kitchen and you were picking a meal from the Bible, what would you be going for? Ashauna has come through and she said, I would love manna. I've always wanted to know what it tasted like, but also the fact that it can be used with multiple things is really interesting. So Ashauna is going for manna, though the children of Israel got a little bit fed up of it. But hey, this isn't for 40 days. I mean, for 40 years or 4 years or for a long stint of time. Just for this one meal, what are you having? Do let me know. Also, good morning to Anita. Anita says, good morning, Belinda, Tola, and the Hot Porridge Massive. We can breathe. Let's just pause and say amen to that. We can breathe, sis. Thank you so much. She says, God alone see it. Give me the wedding. So she's talking about the wedding feast. From Esther's story, she says, because she wants the enough food and she also wants to taste the heavenly wine. Then she does come through and says, I'm not a drinker, but Jesus made that wine straight from heaven's grapes. Did he now? No judgment here, Anita. No judgment here. So for you, Hot Porridge Massive, what would be going on your plate at this spiritual feasting? So far, no one coming through saying that they want the veggies of Daniel. What's going on? Are we not veggies around here? Let me know. 0303 040 1111. Up in the next few minutes, we have got your spirit charge for today. All right.

0: 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Allow Him to instruct, allow Him to show you what to do with the rest of your time. And I promise you, you are going to see the goodness of God in the land of the living. The things that you pray for will come as a result of your faithfulness and your obedience. That is your Spirit Charge for today. My name is Dr. Sarah Oh.
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1: 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It's Belinda on Gospel Breakfast, right here on Premier Gospel.

Shireen with By My Side, a place you hear on the Gospel Breakfast Show this Tuesday morning. So it's about 3 weeks left of the summer holidays, is that right? About 3 weeks left before the kids start going back to school. I'm already seeing parents and guardians taking kids out to get their stuff ready for school, whether it be their uniform. I see stationery on sale in many places, really getting us geared up for the new academic year, which begins the first week in September. Well, not only am I seeing

that around. I'm telling you now, in case you haven't heard, that we here are doing something really special on Premier Gospel as well. It's the time that we start getting ready to go back to school, and to help families get ready, we are giving away £300 in vouchers to help parents with school supplies, plus partnering with some local barbershops to offer free haircuts for some children as well. And listen out for special features of the Hot Porridge Massive, who are going to be sharing their thoughts as they start getting ready to go back to school. All of this is starting from the 17th of August. Yes, that's next week, Monday. It will all be kicking off, so make sure you are locked in for that. We're going to be jumping back into our What's Your Flavour Tuesday. Thank you so much for all your messages that are coming through. 0303 040 11 11.

0: What's your flavour?
1: What's your flavour? Tell me what's your flavour?
0: With Belinda.
2: Sometimes in life, we the children of God feel things must be right all the time.

Christ with Whole World. Place you here on Gospel Breakfast this here Tuesday morning. 8:42 is the time, and it's a what's your flavor. You are telling me which heavenly meals or which Bible meals you would love to devour. So Anita came through and she said she definitely wanted to be a part of the feast for Esther's wedding. Ashauna came through and she's like, definitely want to be tasting that manna from heaven. And then I said, what, no one is not interested in Daniel's veggies? And cometh through Ashauna again. She says, yes, Daniel's veggies would need to be flavored and nice. Though that would be a nice flavor for me. And also Samuel coming through, and he says, I would be in a Daniel's eating vegetables as I want to be healthy. Also, some wise counsel for students. I would tell them to revise and get ready for the new academic year, which is going to be starting in September. So I would love to know from you. Slight digress, though. I still want to hear your messages on what food you would want from the Bible on 0303-040-1111. If you are a vegetarian, so someone who eats vegetables all the time, I'm curious about the stews that you make and how you make them if you don't have gravy that's coming from the meat when you cook it down. And I'll tell you why. I went to the West Croydon SDA Church on Saturday. The preacher, top tier, it was Ray Patrick, who was actually on our show last week, Thursday. The message was really good. Then we stayed for lunch. And they don't really have meat on the premises, right? So everything was made from vegetables. And there was this really nice stew. Looking at it, I'll be honest with you, I thought it was curry goat at first, but I knew it wouldn't be curry goat because they wouldn't have meat there. But the stew was nice and thick. And I was like, how are we making this with no meat as a meat eater? You know what I mean? So if you have a recipe for any vegetable stews that you make, would love them on 0303-040-1111. Like, this is a genuine question. Tell me about stews, whether it's something that you've got mushrooms in. Not really too interested in lentils because I don't like them too much. But any other stews, let me know. Any vegetable stews recipes on 0303-040-1111. Come through for me, family. You always do.

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Kendra and Kate One for you there with Joy. Plays in the morning here for you on Gospel Breakfast with Joy in the morning. If you just logged in, hello, how are you doing on this gloriously sunny Tuesday morning? It is the 11th of August and the time is 8:53. Now, coming up in the next hour, more of your messages from our What's Your Flavour Today. So do keep those coming through, especially any vegetable recipes that you got. We'd love to have them. 0303 040 1111. Now, if you're a creative and you're thinking about how you can expand your skills, how you can network with like-minded people, how you can utilise the skills that God has given you outside of just the church, but in other places as well, then my conversation coming up in the next hour is definitely something you want to take notes on. Stick around, all that coming up just after 9:00.

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16: 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We're told a block will also apply to serious criminals in Christian history. 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
7: You are a part of the Hot Porridge Massive, whether you've been here from 7 or you're just rolling up now. Either way, it is absolutely wonderful to have your company. We have a great What's Your Flavor Tuesday today. We've been talking about what food, what meal you want to be a part of from Scripture, if you could. Some coming through saying they definitely want to be a part of that Daniel's feast or Daniel's diet, eating

0: vegetables and water. Some coming through saying they would want some of that manna directly out of heaven. Oh, I absolutely love it. You know, we're such foodies here on the Gospel Breakfast Show. Honestly. I'm feeling a little bit peckish now. I don't know if manna's around, but I feel like I might be having some sweet bread straight after this show today. Good morning, Jonah. We're going to wrap it up with your message. What say you?
1: Be blessed. Good morning, Belinda and Hot Porridge Massive, on this beautiful, fresh day. I'm so happy to be alive in the land of the living, to enjoy all the wonders of God and his provision. For me, I'd like to be at the Lord's Supper, the Last Supper, so I can be there with Jesus and see Judas and his reactions.
0: So Jonah, it's not even about the food for you. You just want to be checking out Judas's reaction. I don't know if I could manage. I feel like it was just going to be super orcs, you know, just like, one of y'all is going to be betraying me. I'm going to be looking at everybody a little bit side-eye apart from myself, because I knew it weren't going to be me. Jonah, always lovely to hear from you. Always got a spin on stuff. Have yourself a blessed and a wonderful Tuesday morning. So if you are someone who is a creative and you're feeling like you've got to choose between your craft and also stay true to your faith, well, the conversation I've got coming up in this hour with Tim and Adua Ramsey is speaking exactly to you about an amazing conference that they've got coming up in the early parts of September. Stick around, it's your time.
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0: You're locked into the Gospel Breakfast Show here on Premier Gospel with me, Belinda. And you know what? I've been looking at certain things that I'd love to do as we're coming into the new academic year. I think it's always a great time to start looking at new things that we want to do, or maybe looking at gifts that you already have and you're feeling like you want to develop them a little bit more. Well, whether you're a musician, a filmmaker, content creator, actor, I think I'm a little bit of an actor, or a marketer, or someone with a dream of making an impact through creativity, then today's conversation is certainly for you. And my amazing guests this morning, Tim and Adwoa Ramsey, are here live on Gospel Breakfast to talk about an event coming up at the beginning of September, which is absolutely for you. Good morning, guys.
1: Good morning. Good morning.
0: It's so good to have you.
1: It's so good to be here. Thank you for having us.
0: So, sis, I've met you before.
1: Yes. Right. We've had conversations before. We were in a smaller room last time we did this.
0: How are we looking now?
1: I mean, we have leveled up.
2: Someone upgrade.
0: I did all this myself.
1: And you know, I believe you.
0: Thank you.
1: Yes, that's it.
0: You believe my hype. You'd be a great
1: always,
0: hype woman.
1: Listen, always believe you, girl. Always.
0: And Rev Tim, great to have you.
2: It's good to be here.
0: So, I see you on socials all the time. Oh. And this is why when you came in, I'm like, I know this guy. I'm like, we've never met before.
2: I get that a lot everywhere I go.
0: I bet you do.
2: Know me. I have a familiar face.
0: I mean, I think before we even get into talking about the conference, I think you guys are a really lovely couple. And one of the ones that I look at online, I'm like, these are some safe people to follow and to kind of take advice from and just watch how you've developed and grown your family over time. So before we talk about conference, let's talk a bit about family.
1: Yes.
0: You guys are really very family focused and you've been intentional with that from what I see with your kids. I feel like I live in y'all's house.
1: People keep telling us that we need a show. I'm just like, I don't know if I got the bandwidth for all of that, but praise the Lord.
0: I feel like you could, especially with the way that reality TV is. You know, I feel like it's very overly produced.
1: Yes.
0: And we don't get the reality of it.
1: Yeah.
0: But for you guys, in terms of your family, what has been, have you been intentional about how you've wanted to grow the family and for that unity to continue?
1: Yeah. I mean, I think one of the things that we both realized is that from early in our age, for those who don't know, I'm young, but you know, I'm older at the same time. I'm an auntie now, which is really weird. But we've always wanted to be intentional of making sure that our family, our kids especially, know that this is us. Like, we are going to support, we're going to push forward, we're going to have the hard conversations, we're going to enjoy each other, and we're going to be intentional about having fun. We really believe that when you develop a healthy foundation for your family from the Word's point of view, and then also just from letting them enjoy and live life, you know, you get the rewards of that. And so I think all of our hard work in the beginning stages of really pouring into our family has given us the ability to reap what people see now. So let me tell you something. What we have didn't just come overnight. It came with blood, sweat, and tears, some beatings. And I'm joking. Take that out. Gentle parenting. But it was very intentional. You know, we had to be intentional about it. Yeah. I think
2: family first is the first ministry.
1: Yeah.
2: And so we've tried to live that. Of course, we love God. We love our church. We love our ministry and the things that God has given us. But we wanted to prioritize our family. Mm. And we have a saying that, you know, church life and ministry life is not going to come kill us. You know, we're gonna put our family first and put ourselves first. And so in terms of protecting our hearts and making sure that we can serve the people of God well. And I think to do that, there is a balance where it says in the scripture, for man cannot take care of his own household. There's no business running the ministry or the house of God. So that's a serious commitment. Mm. And it certainly isn't easy. But again, as my wife said, we've labored, we've prayed, we've laid hands and anointed with oil. We've had hard and deep conversations. Yeah. And we've tried to be as transparent as possible as well in terms of letting people know that this is real life. And real life can come at anybody. Just because you have a title before your name doesn't mean you won't experience real life.
1: Right.
2: But we've been seen through by the grace of God. And like my wife said, we're seeing our kids as adults now and seeing that what we've put in them. And truly the scripture rings true that if you raise up a child in that way, when they grow older, they won't depart from it.
0: I mean, I think you guys have been really intentional in maintaining boundaries as well, which, you know, kind of growing up in church and seeing pastors, often the church became the most important thing for them. And then you speak to the kids and sometimes they're like, oh, mom and dad just weren't around like we felt like they should have been. What are some practical things that you guys put in place to make sure that your kids knew that mom and dad are mom and dad first, then pastors or those in leadership?
1: I think one of the main things that we did was we made them understand that they can be kids. We didn't put the pressures of what the church expected of them. We kept them very safe from that. And so whenever, and you know, I've heard so many stories about pastors believing church members before they believe their children. It was the opposite for us. So we made sure that we put up boundaries so that they know, no, you can be a normal kid. You will mess up. Things will happen and you're going to be fine. So we did that. Then we would also do, like my husband would on certain Sundays, take my son to his football games and be like, I can't be at church because he needs me to drive him.
0: Oh, you was missing church for football.
1: It was missing it for the football. Arsenal.
2: See how we roll, right? We have a good entourage, so I don't have to preach every Sunday.
1: Right. So we were doing stuff like that, you know, obviously trying to be as open and honest with them, allowing them to also find themselves, find their voices, find God. I think so many times we have this thought process that, okay, now you're a leader, your kids must automatically follow and do. And I'm like, I get it, but I didn't find God that way. And I think a lot of the times that what we do is we present the gospel, we present who Christ is, we love them through every situation, and we give them an open opportunity to find Jesus for themselves, not be like, I got baptized because my mom made me. That wasn't our testimony, and I thank God every one of my children are baptized. They all love the Lord. And so I just think that, you know, some of the practical things that we did was actually letting them know that family is first. So when they needed us, if there was a performance that was happening and there was something at church happening, one of us were going to miss church. You know, we made sure that we let them know that you are our first priority. And when it felt like it wasn't because things started to happen, we made sure that we backed up and said, okay, let's try this again.
0: Let's realign.
1: Yeah.
0: We got pastors Adwoa and Tim Ramsey in the studio with us. We're going to be talking about the SIT conference, which is coming up in early September. Keep it locked.
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10: 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This is Sinach.
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15: Victory announcement. Let me hear a trumpet. We already won. Everyone clap.

0: 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If you're just tuning in, welcome to you. Great to have your company. Remember, you can connect with me on 0303 040 1111. We are talking about the SIT conference. We have Pastors Tim and Adwoa Ramsey here in the studio. So let's talk about the conference. It's called SIT. S-I-T.
1: Yes. S-I-T,
0: standing
1: baby.
0: For Surrender, Ignite, and Thrive.
1: Yes.
0: Really powerful words. Each one of those words is very powerful. What was the actual meaning behind it, and what kind of was the thought process behind the title?
1: So basically, I'm going to tell you how I tell everybody. I was in the middle of the sleep. You know when you're waking up like around that 6 a.m., 7 a.m.? So you're kind of still sleeping, but you're not sleeping and you don't know what's happening. I was literally in that space, and I just remember hearing the Lord say, I need you to do a conference with me, and I need it to be called SIT. And I was like, what? I was like, bro, like, I don't do conferences. Thank you for that. And then when I got up, I was like, okay, Lord, what are you saying? And I just really sensed in my heart that he was giving me this insight that creatives are so busy in the industries that we are in, producing, going, making sure that they've got the content, making sure that they're turning up, that they haven't had time sometimes to just sit, rest, be refueled, to be sent back out. And so when we were, you know, when I was meditating it and we were talking about it, that's really the theme is to help creatives find their place to sit, because it's when you sit at his feet that he gets to download and give you the next. And so we wanted to make sure that we created a space for that so that they can come, be filled, be fueled, get excellent teaching on their craft and where they are, so that when they go back into the industries that he's called them to, they're not burnt out. They're not, you know, in this place of like, I can't do this anymore. They're not ready to give up because they actually realize, no, I've come, I've sat with Jesus in every area, and now it's time for me to go in and thrive. So I've surrendered, I've been ignited, and now it's time to thrive.
0: And you mentioned kind of the burnout. What do you think's been leading to that burnout, that isolation that they feel sometimes?
1: Yeah, I think, you know, I just think the pressures of just social media, the pressures of the industry has shifted in so many ways. And I think trying to keep up with being the household name, trying to keep up with going viral, trying to keep up with, okay, my acting career and making sure I'm the best. And I think that those pressures have actually made people forget what rest looks like, and forget that actually as creators, as those who God has called into this industry, you must find a place of rest. And so I think with the comparison and, you know, just the industry standards and what people are pulling out of our creators, I just think that sometimes we lose the balance. I think Mazen was saying it earlier, we lose the balance of what does this look like, and realizing we're doing this for the audience of one. It's for him, and he opens the doors. And so we have to be okay with, hey, the doors are going to be open, but I need to allow him to give me the pacing of what this looks like. And so that's why, you know, yeah.
0: That's why they be getting burnt
1: out sometimes. That's why they be getting burnt out sometimes.
0: I mean, I think as Christians, we often just, it's almost like, we get burnt out, but then there's like a badge of honor that we wear with being tired all the time. You know, can you speak into that a bit? Mm.
2: Yeah, I think we socialized for work, and that can go into different spaces, regardless of faith or not. There's a hustle culture, and we can see that creep into even our Christian faith and how we express that in our gifts and our callings. That we feel, as my wife said, that we must be producing. Whereas I think one of the core messages of Jesus was come and I'm going to give you rest. Mm. So that you have this contrast in culture. And I think a lot of times the reason why we work is because we trust ourselves more than we trust God.
1: Come
2: and
1: on.
2: Trust what we can do more than what he can do. And so a lot of times we are taking our own mantle off our lives and saying, hey, I've got to do it. I've got to show up. I've got to produce. I've got to be visible because that's the nature of the beast. And we forget that there are times where we must draw back, where we must go into some form of seclusion, where we must find some peace and some respite from all that's out there. And so I think the conference aims to give that to the creative, those that are called to the creative industry, because a lot of creatives also, the way it's set up, unfortunately, you almost have to have a job and then your passion in your heart, what you really want to do. And so you're building something on top of your 9 to 5, and there's just no space to rest if you really want to push it, because as Lady A said, that you have social media telling you this is what it takes to make it. People are getting brand deals, doing this, they're getting roles, jobs, positions, and you're like, I've got to hustle so I can get that. And so we wanted to present an opportunity where people can come and be poured into, which is kind of our ethos. We like to build people up, because we think that people are the actual building blocks of what God wants to do in the earth.
0: We're going
2: to
0: come back and speak about exactly what will be poured into you on the 5th of September.
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0: It's the Gospel Breakfast Show here on Premier Gospel. Good morning to you. If you're just waking up, 0303-040-1111. Connect with me. Let me know how you're doing today. Even if it's your first time ever tuning in, we family now. The number you need, this should be stored in your phone right about now. It's 0303-040-1111. We are speaking with the lovely Adua and Tim Ramsey in at the studio with us about this upcoming conference, the SIT conference. We are really trying to inspire our creatives out there and also letting them know, reminding them that you are thought of, you are cared for, you are loved, and that there are people here who want to support you in your growth. Now, one thing I've noticed is that the conference isn't just a come and sit down and be spoken to the whole time, right? You've got some creative labs, some networking, practical workshops. Why was it important for you to structure it in this way?
1: I think one of the things that So me and my husband, we do something called The Covering, which is for those who are in arts, entertainment spaces, to kind of create space and community for them. And one of the things that I've always noticed, and guys, forgive me when I say this, but you know, like whenever churches do creative stuff, it's real, you know, when like, oh, we're bringing all the creatives together, we're going to worship. It's real churchy. It's real just, and it, praise the Lord. We need that. But I think one of the things that the Lord was really helping me with is we're always ministering to our covering family about Daniel and how the Bible says that him and his mates were 10 times better than those of Babylon. And 10 times better didn't just mean that they were able to pray. They were 10 times better in what they did. They knew their skill. They knew who they were called to. They understood what it required to be 10 times better. And so for us, we wanted to make sure that we weren't just giving the creatives this spiritual, you know, boost, but we were actually having them sit with people who can give them a practical example on this is how you go into the industry. This is what you need. This is what has to happen. These are the things, these are the pitfalls. These are moments that will help you. And so we wanted them to come in and really become excellent and have a space to speak to someone who's actually doing what they want to do in the industry. We didn't just want, and I say this all the time, we don't just want dumb Christian creatives. We want creatives that actually can go into the industry and people be like, actually, they're really good. And so because of that, we need to kind of push them forward. So the creative labs are that space where we have industry hit makers that are just going to come, pour their information, and then also give us space for questions and just practical insight.
0: Brilliant. And when you talk about kind of going into the industry, we're talking about people utilizing skills that they have outside of church spaces.
1: Most definitely.
0: Because, you know, sometimes we have a gift and we feel like that gift just needs to be kept for church only.
1: Jesus.
2: Right.
0: What would you say to someone now, maybe a younger person or someone who's thinking about a career shift, who's feeling like, I've got this gift, the Lord's given me this thing, but I feel a little bit weird using it in a secular space?
2: Such a great question. I think I always start like this. I don't think there's any space in the earth that the Lord doesn't want unredeemed or a light shining. And one of the best places for light to shine is in darkness. So we understand that some of these industries, there are very dark undertones and overtones, overtly and covertly. So I think we need believers that are actually discipled, that are actually built up, that actually are rooted in their identity in Jesus, confident to go into those spaces and know not only that the Lord is backing them, but the body of Christ is backing them in some way. And so I think part of why we started The Covering was to say, hey, not every call is for the pulpit. Not every microphone will be at a pulpit, right? And so you need to be built up in a way that when you go into these places and these spaces that can even be hostile even to faith or concepts of faith, that you know, I'm actually meant to be here. I'm actually meant to be in this room. And I think that's so important. So for any young person that if senses that pull and that urge, go for it. God is calling you because he needs your light there.
0: And for those those who kind of feel conflict, like sometimes, even like when we had PJ Morton in the other day, and he was kind of talking about an album that he's got at the moment, which is called Saturday Night, Sunday Morning. Yes. And I was saying to him, growing up in church, that was like a message that the ministers used to preach. Like, you cannot live one life Saturday, then Sunday morning, you're something else. But there's also people who kind of feel like, well, I want to be an actor, but right. I don't know, my parents or those around me saying the films that you should be in should only be Christian films, or you can't be in something unless it's got a Christian message or Christian values, or it doesn't. You know, there are some movies out there that don't align with Christian values, but maybe it's talking a bit more about family or what have you. What would you say to those people?
2: A very good question. I think everybody's got an inward witness. And so first things first, I would say follow the inward witness. These things are, I think it's funny how sometimes we view some things a job or a vocation, and then other things are not. They're just personal. They actually mean the exact thing to your faith. So in essence, if you act in a particular scene, you are that actor, you are that person, and it's damaging to your faith rather than it being a role in a job or a position that you play. So I think there is conversations that we need to have about how we work in secular spaces. But I never override the inner witness. I think wise counsel I received years ago, I think I asked my pastor this question, and he said that he had a young man that was pursuing a career in acting, and there was a role where there was a lot of swearing in the role. And so he asked him, when you leave the set, do you swear? Or has cussing become a part of your life now? And he's like, no, I'm just acting a role. So he said, if that's not getting in you, then you can probably do the role properly without certain things getting into your heart and causing a change in your behavior. There's some people that might do that role and they can't do it. They start swearing now and, you know, blinding and cursing out the place. So a lot of things is about what, if things start to get in your heart that can defile, that becomes the issue. But if you're able to place it, this is a job, this is a role, this is a position, it's not real life, then certainly it can be considered under the umbrella of artistry.
1: And I think one of the things that I always say that's quite interesting is it's only when you get to the entertainment side of things that we have these discussions. You could be an accountant working for a devil and no one cares. Your 9-to-5 doesn't mean anything to them. You could be surrounded by people that swear all day and no one says anything. But it's only when we come to the entertainment space that the church becomes very, well, it's secular and it's gospel. And, you know, we really have, and that's one of the reasons why we created The Covering, to really help those who are called to the entertainment space, not from a Christian perspective, but actually called to infiltrate the industry, letting them know that, hey, you've got backing and you've got people that can help give you wise counsel. I always say, you'll know how to really function in those spaces with the community that you've built. If you have a good community, they'll be able to help you say, okay, let's pray about that, let's see. But I think what Rev said is so true, the inward witness and understanding that people are called to this space. Just because it doesn't look the way the church wants it to look, doesn't mean that God doesn't want it to be redeemed.

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0: Gospel Breakfast here on Premier Gospel with me, Valinda. How are you doing, family? Do reach out and connect with me. We've got so much more coming up in the show today. Currently, we have got Tim and Adora Ramsey talking about the sit-down conference on the 5th of September for the creatives. Maybe you're thinking about going on a different kind of journey. Maybe you're already in that space and you just feel like you need some support. Well, this is definitely for you. Adora, who should come?
1: Everybody that comes. To the industry. No. Basically, if you have a creative bone in your body, and I love what you said, if you are at the beginning of your journey, in the middle of the journey, and even if you're far into your journey, this is really a space of connection. It's a space of growth. It's a space of learning. It's a space where I really believe God is like, especially to the Christian creative. And my thing is, you don't even have to be a Christian to come. It is a space where you can find peace. You can find community, you can find wisdom and insight, and you can actually become excellent and just get the information that you need on what it looks like to go forward. So whatever part of your creative journey that you are on, beginning, middle, or, you know, further on in, this is a conference for you. Whether you are an actor in marketing, content creating, we got streaming, we got visual effects, we got animation, we have it. Like, come and sit. Just come and sit down. That's all we want you to do. Just come and sit. It's going to be a good time.
0: And what's the structure going to look like?
1: So the structure looks like, we start at, doors open at 10 a.m. And then we have creative labs first thing in the morning from 10:30 till 12. And those creative labs are content is key. We have, I'm trying to think of all of them right now. We have content is key. We have visual animations situation happening with that, with not just visual effects, but just effects of what it looks like to create. What else do we have in the morning? We have one more in the morning and I can't think of what it is. But then in the afternoon, we have to be or not to be with acting. We have directing, producing. We have music. So whether or not you're a music producer, whether you're a singer, whether you're an artist, we have someone there for you. So we've got it's just a whole beautiful thing. And so it's 10 to 12 and then we have a break. Then we have our afternoon sessions will be about 1:30 till about 3:30. And that will be the full day. And then we have the evening worship session where we have one of our favorite, Bim Amwako, who, for those who don't know, she was the one that did the choir for Harry and Meghan. She also sang at the King's coronation. Yeah. So she's going to be leading worship. Then we also have the amazing Jovita Warren. She'll be also doing some worship. So we got Rev. He's going to be bringing the word. We got stuff. It's going to be good. Come and hang out with us.
0: It's going to be good. It's a time of coming together.
1: Yes.
0: What date? What's the location?
1: Yes.
0: What can people do to get their tickets?
1: So the date is September the 5th and the location is Fresh Arts CIC in Wembley Park. It is literally 6 minutes from Wembley Park Station. To get your tickets, you can go on Eventbrite and put s.i.t26 and it will come up, or go to our Instagram, the.covering, and then the link is in the bio. You can get your tickets or just holler at me and Rev. If you follow us on Instagram or on any of the socials, follow us and we can send you the link. But it's gonna be an amazing time, guys. Like, we have prepared the best for you. I mean, we got Courtney Daniela, we got Isabella Grace, we got Toby Olajimi. Like, we got people who are in the game right now, killing it. Terry King. Like, we have, y'all, don't sleep on our people. It's about to be a madness.
2: Come and sit down.
1: Come and sit down.
0: Come and sit down. Before I let you guys go, Reverend Tim, I'm going to ask you just to pray for someone who might be sitting right now thinking, yeah, I want to go on this creative journey. I want to start utilizing these gifts that the Lord has given to me, but I'm feeling a bit shy, feeling unworthy, feeling like I'm not really sure it's for me. You know, just to pray over them, just that the Lord will really release them in this season.
2: Awesome. All right, let's pray. Father, we just want to honor you. Thank you for this time, Father. Thank you for this opportunity to share your heart and share your word. Father, I thank you, Lord, that you have called each and every person to a high calling in you. And Lord, there are various gifts and different expressions of this calling. And I want to pray, Father, we want to pray together for the creative. We pray that your hand will be upon them. They can sense your drawing. They can sense your leading. But Father, I pray you give them the courage, the boldness to step forth, to come forth, to be the light that you've destined them to be, that they would not be hid under a bushel. Their light will not be dimmed or extinguished. But Father, you will create spaces and opportunities. You will create communities for them, safe places. You will give them mentors and leaders that will encourage them and push them and propel them. And you'll connect them to godly brothers and sisters that will walk with them in this journey of faith. So Father, show them a way, give them a sign, let opportunity and favor find them, and go ahead and prosper their way. And we pray this in the name of Jesus. Amen.
0: Amen. Amen. Tim and Adwell, thank you so much for stopping by.
1: Thank you for having us. It's been so much fun. We'll be back though. We'll be back.
0: I like y'all just inviting yourself.
2: We like it.
1: We like it.
0: You got the address now, so just stop on by.
3: See.

0: Narrow road, Bible are the road code. With the devil make him uncomfortable. Zeit.
1: Prodigal Son there with Praise to the Max. And what a morning we have had this morning. Shout out to Tim and Adua Ramsey joining us this morning. Do cop your tickets for the SIT conference taking place on the 5th of September. Definitely one that you want to go to and grow and network with. You never know what connections you will make at events just like this. If you missed out on any of the interview, you can catch the full thing now up on our website at premiergospel.plus. And just like that, it's time for me to head on out of here. Gosh, how this morning has absolutely flown by. Tomorrow, Wednesday morning, it'll be Wisdom Wednesday. So I'm putting your Bible knowledge to the test. We'll be having our brand new Word of the Day. And of course, from 9 a.m. tomorrow, it's all about Quiet Hour, back-to-back quiet tunes. But let's not talk about tomorrow when we're still in today. Up next is Ibe taking care of you from 10. Adam will be here at 1. And then Cassandra Maria will be looking after you from 4 o'clock. And it doesn't stop there, because at 8 p.m. tonight, it is all about reggae vibes with the one, the only DJ AB in the mix. And I've just realized we've got three Brommies back to back coming up later on here on Premier Gospel. Make sure you are locked in for that. He's going to be playing you nothing but the best in reggae music. And I feel that sets us up nicely for me to set you up nicely with this one here coming from Sherri-Ann Morn. A reminder to you that no matter what you are facing on today, you are born to

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5: Good morning, I'm Donna Birrell. The government will set out how it'll keep the killers of PC Andrew Harper in prison when Parliament returns in September. Andy Burnham last night told the Justice Secretary to work through further options to ensure serious criminals are exempt from an early release scheme in England and Wales. More than 160 people are now confirmed dead after a powerful earthquake in Colombia. Rescuers have spent the night digging through the rubble of collapsed buildings in the country's coffee-growing region. Amber heat health alerts have come into effect across most of England as high temperatures could soar to nearly 30 degrees later. The Bishop of Southampton says her prayers are with those affected by wildfires in the New Forest, and archaeologists in Turkey believe they may have uncovered the remains of a church which hosted the first Council of Nicaea in the 4th century. And those are your headlines.
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1: Good morning, family. Good morning, Premier Gospel family. It's Tuesday. It's 10 o'clock, 10 a.m., and we're ready for another 3 hours of daytimes with your boy, Bay Giant Killer, right here on Premier Gospel. Now, first things first, big shout out to Belinda, Tola, and the Hot Porridge Massive for another great show. Brilliant, brilliant show. Now, wherever you're listening from today, maybe you're at work, maybe you're in the car, at home, or doing whatever you're doing, just put the kettle on and welcome. We are here. We got some great gospel music. We got your Giant Killer jukebox. We've got your scripture blankety blank. We got your spirit charge as well. And we got another question of today. Great question. If you go onto Instagram, you see our question of the day yesterday, which is still kind of turning heads. But yeah, we got another great question for you. So make sure that you keep linked with us. 0303-040-1111. Big up to Val, who's already jumped in and said good morning. Good morning to you. Don't forget, if there's a particular song that you'd like to hear as well, that's the jukebox. 0303-040-1111.

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4: Me have something that you money.

That's Imran and The Devil Is a Liar. And before that, we had Nia Allen and Jordan Armstrong, Sunshine, playing just for you right here on Premier Gospel. Now, family, can you picture this, right? You're sitting in a restaurant and you're trying to enjoy a meal, and at the next table, there's a child watching videos on a phone or on a tablet. Full volume, no headphones. Number one, why has the child got a phone in a restaurant? Why? Everyone's in a restaurant can hear it. But the thing is, here's the thing, the parents don't seem to be bothered. Now, when I was growing up, there is no way that I would get away with that. I mean, when I was growing up, we didn't have mobile phones. Anyway, you know, and there's no way we would, first of all, we are going to a restaurant, and if you dare make a noise, you'll see something. Now, my question for today is gentle parenting creating more understanding, or have boundaries become too relaxed? I'd love to hear both sides of the story. Maybe you're a parent who says, you know, I parent differently because I want my children to feel heard. Tell me why. Or maybe you're thinking, no, obey children. Still need firm boundaries. Tell me. Hit me up on WhatsApp. 0303-040-1111. Send me a voice note. Gentle parenting, more understanding, or have boundaries become too relaxed? Let me know. In the meantime, big up to the one they call Natalie and also Val that are tuning in at this moment. 0303-040-1111. Your spirit charge is up next.

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2: AI really been getting on my nerves recently, and I'll tell you why. See my dad, right? This man is hooked to AI movies. Full-blown 2 hours of a film, which when I look at it, I'm like, this is so poor. Good morning to Remus. She says, good morning, Premier Gospel. Personally, I ain't down with AI at all. Heard some Gospel House, which I really liked, that turned out to be produced by AI. So what's your flavor? You are telling me which Bible meals you would love to devour. So Anita came through and she said she definitely wanted to be a part of the feast for Esther's wedding. Ashauna came through and she's like, definitely want to be tasting that manna from heaven.
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5: My name is Dr. Sarah Oh, and I'm a lifestyle coach, healthcare professional, and minister serving within Lee New Testament Church of God. And this is your Spirit Charge for today. Give God your best. Matthew 6:33 says, but seek first his kingdom and his righteousness, and all these things will be given to you as well. That means to me, give God the first I have and the best of what I have in terms of my time, my energy, and my resources. How you spend your time is reflective of what you value and what you prioritize. And whenever I've put God first, everything else has fallen into order. He has magnified and multiplied my efforts and my results. The yield and the harvest, they're just supernatural. And I'm challenging you in how you make your decisions and how you spend your money and how you invest your energy. Give it to God. Allow him to instruct. Allow him to show you what to do with the rest of your time. And I promise you, you are going to see the goodness of God in the land of the living. The things that you pray for will come as a result of your faithfulness and your obedience. That is your Spirit Charge for today. My name is Dr. Sarah Oh.
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0: The late, great Andre Crouch and All The Way playing here on Premier Gospel. It's such a great song. Really nice little old school groove there. So before we jump into our game of the hour, which is Scripture Blankety Blank, I did ask a question. I asked a question today. Gentle parenting, more understanding, or have the boundaries become too relaxed? I spoke about a scenario where a child is, you know, in a restaurant playing with their tablet or phone, and it's loud, no headphones, and the parents aren't doing anything. Now, you know, you and I know, well, if that was me, or if, you know, playing as a child, but in fact, that wouldn't happen. That would not happen. The boundaries were already fixed before I left the house. The warning was made before I left the house. We are going to a restaurant. And if you don't want any trouble, you will behave yourself. You know, that was the warning. Yvonne has jumped in and said, well, you know what? I want to see what people say before I put my point. And Val has said, boundaries are needed in every aspect. Life, children definitely need it. The Bible says so. Yes. Val says, we'd be dead if that happened. I want to hear your thoughts on this. 0303 040 1111. In the meantime, it's time for this.
1: 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Scripture.
0: So here's today's Blankety Blank Scripture, where you have to guess the missing word from the Scripture. And here's your Scripture. If my people, which are called by my name, shall humble themselves and pray and seek my blank. What is the missing word? Here's a clue. It's something everybody has. And hopefully, you washed yours this morning. 0303 040 1111. What is the missing word? 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

Running over. 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Scripture. 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Scripture. 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Blankety blank. So you just heard Jazzy and Mike Cut Running Over. If anybody could tell me what he says at the end of the song, it's all I hear. That's all I hear. I don't understand what he's saying. But I do love it. Great song to dance to. So we're playing Blankety Blank Scripture, and here is your... It's round two. Here's your scripture again, just in case you missed it. Big up to Imani. Welcome, welcome. If my people, which are called by my name, shall humble themselves and pray and seek my blank. Here's clue number two. It begins with the letter F. Bible scholars, I know that there's one Bible scholar in the group, Steph, already got it. She was like, I know it. And while you're messaging me, get involved with today's conversation. You're in a restaurant and a child next to you has a tablet and it's at full blast. Parents are completely unbothered and you're sitting there thinking, children, we'll be children. Or are you thinking, somebody please turn that thing down? And underneath that is a bigger question. Have we become better at understanding children, or have we become too relaxed with boundaries? I'd love to hear your voice on that. Send me a voice note. Let me know your voice on that. Because I know if it was me, even Val jumped in and said, boy, you were warned not to touch anything. I remember those days. And I said, we are going out to eat. If you dare try anything, you will feel something when you get home. Hey. 0303 040 1111. Want to hear your voice. And also, don't forget the Blankety Blank script.

0: Sometimes I gotta say less.
1: That's Gov the B, still shady, and Man Like Tides. Big up Tides, big up Tides, big up. Love that song so much. This is Daytime City Boy, Ibe, Giant Killer, right here on Premier Gospel. And we are playing this.
2: Scripture. Scripture.
1: Okay, so here's your final clue, and here's today's scripture. If my people, which are called by my name, shall humble themselves and pray and seek my blank. Now, the missing word has four letters. You've got eyes, you've got nose, you've got mouth. Come on, if you don't know it by now, I cannot help you. 0303-040-1111. Let me say it slowly, just in case you join me for the first time. 0303-040-1111. We're going to reveal the answer shortly. And here's a bit of encouragement for you. You know, sometimes we spend so much time trying to change everything around us that we forget to ask God to work on what's inside of us. Our attitude, our patience, our reactions, our hearts. So today, before you ask God to change somebody else, maybe the prayer is, Lord, is there anything you want me to change or you want to change in me? I think that's quite a powerful prayer. 0303-040-1111. That is the WhatsApp number. Big up to Steph. Steph makes me laugh. It was so great meeting you at the festival the other day. It was really great meeting you, Steph. And I'm sorry, I was meant to get Steph a bottle of water from backstage, but it ran out. And then, but she wanted me to buy her a bottle of water, and I didn't get a chance to. But next time I see you, Steph, I promise you, I'll get you a bottle of water.

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Scripture. Scripture. You just heard Tasha Page Lockhart and Best Work. Before that was Tim Godfrey, All the Glory. So it's the answer time. It is the answer time. Are you ready for the answer? Let's go. So the answer is this. Talking about the blanky blank scripture. If my people, which are called by my name, shall humble themselves and pray and seek my face. Face was the word. Face is the missing word at 2 Chronicles 7:14, King James Version. That's for Val's purpose. She says, I don't like any other version. I like King James. So I've done it in King James. And the verse continues by calling God's people to turn from their wicked ways with God's promise to hear, forgive, and heal. What a way to start Tuesday. Humble ourselves, pray, seek God. Sometimes the answer isn't making, you know, more noise. Sometimes it's getting quiet enough to seek God. Now, keep those messages coming in. I'm talking about messages of the question of the day. Is gentle parenting creating more understanding, or have boundaries become too relaxed? I want to hear from a parent. Give us a call in, 0303-040-1111. 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Listen, coming up in the 11 o'clock hour, we're playing Guess the Year, and we got the throwback track of the day, and we're going to hear, we'll probably hear some more of your, well, I want to hear your voice notes. I definitely want to hear your voice notes. 0303-040-1111. Tuesday is officially underway. This is Daytimes with your boy, Ibe Giant Killer, right here on Premier Gospel. Swing.

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4: Good morning, I'm Zana Birrell. Andy Burnham says he's increasingly confident the work his government is doing to free up space in prisons will mean he'll be able to reduce the number of people released early. The Prime Minister's asked the Justice Secretary to fast-track the development of a plan for next month. More than 160 people are now confirmed dead after a powerful earthquake in Colombia. Rescuers have spent the night digging through the rubble of collapsed buildings in the country's coffee-growing region. Amber Heat health alerts have come into effect across most of England as high temperatures could soar to nearly 30 degrees later. The Bishop of Southampton says her prayers are with those affected by wildfires in the New Forest, and archaeologists in Turkey believe they may have uncovered the remains of a church which hosted the first Council of Nicaea in the 4th century. And those are your headlines.
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3: Hey family, welcome back. Welcome back, Premier Gospel family. It's the 11 o'clock hour. You're right here with your boy, eBay Giant Killer, on this Tuesday, which is moving beautifully. And thank you for joining me on Daytimes. Now, first of all, I've got to celebrate our Scripture Blankety Blank winners from the last hour. Big up to Steph. See, Steph, I called you first. British Rose, Imani, Chloe, Val and Nordia. Well done. You all got the word face from 2 Chronicles 7:14. Well done. Now, this hour, we've got Guest of the Year. We've got your throwback track of the day. We've got more from your Giant Killer Jukebox. That's where you get to choose a song out of the jukebox. And we're carrying on with today's conversation because, you know, you've all got opinions. Some of you got opinions that you need to share. And I want to hear your opinions. Send me a voice note. I want to hear from parents today. Going to share the question with you in just a few moments.

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1: Come on, everybody, get your feet happy.

Okay, you ready? Are you ready? Let's go. I like that little bit. That's Jonathan Nelson and So Long Bye Bye, I Believe. And before that, we had Sunday and Holy Spirit Take Over Me. Oh, I wish I could sing like him. Right. Today's situation. It is our question of the day. Now, you're in a restaurant, you're enjoying your meal. And at the next table, there is a child watching videos on a tablet. Full volume! And the parents don't seem to be bothered. Now, when I was growing up, there was no way I would get away with that. Well, there would be no way because we didn't have mobile phones or tablets. The least I had was a pocket Simon, which made a lot of noise. But here's the bigger conversation. Is gentle parenting creating more understanding, or have boundaries become too relaxed? I want to hear from parents. Me being a parent myself, I think my boys say I'm too relaxed. I'm not relaxed. I'm too strict. But I have to be at a certain age, especially where I grew up. You know, I have to be a certain way. I can't help being that way because I've seen what's happened on the streets. I've seen, you know, I've grown up a certain way. But gentle parenting doesn't necessarily mean no discipline. It could be that. I'd love to hear from you. Tell me where you think the line should be. I want to hear your voice notes. 0303-040-1111. I want to hear your point on this. Parents, come on, hit me up. I know you're in there because you're on holiday with your kids. 0303-040-1111. We're going to be playing Guess the Air in just a few moments.

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3: 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And before that was Red Hands and Walking. Now it's time for us to play this.
4: Guess the year. Guess the year. Guess the year.
3: And I'm thinking of a year. What year am I talking about? It was the year that eBay was founded. Originally under the name Auction Web. Auction Web. What year are we talking about? 0303 040 1111. Can you guess the year?

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10: Calling Joy, Toby, Kofi, Marsha, Mercy, Peace, Tolu, Olu, Daniel, Leroy, Samuel, and Karen. I know it's been a while. It's time to come home.

0: Isaac Carey in the middle playing here on Premier Gospel. And before that was Nigel Lewis. Naked you come, naked you go. Love that bit of calypso soca for you this afternoon. So we are currently playing a game. I call it this.
1: Guess the year, guess the year, guess the year.
0: And I've already given you a clue. The first clue was this. eBay was founded originally under the name Auction Web. That's clue number one. Clue number two is this. Are you ready for clue number two? So clue number two was this. Shall I find an easy one or a hard one? Okay, we'll do this one. Nelson Mandela wearing a Springbok jersey at the final became one of the most iconic sporting images of the decade. Talking about when South Africa won the Rugby World Cup. But it was actually Nelson Mandela wearing the Springbok jersey at the final. Became one of the most iconic sporting images of the decade. What year am I talking about? If you know the year, 0303-040-1111, hit me a message on WhatsApp. Let me know that you know the year.

0: That's Great Man Tuckett and the one and only, our very own DJ Shun's Blessing and Favor. And before that was George Rose, It's the Vibe, playing on your radio right here on Premier Gospel. So we are playing Who Is It? And no, we're playing Guess the Year. I always get those two mixed up. Who Is It? It's in the next hour. But the first one was eBay was founded originally under the name Auction Web. And the next one was Nelson Mandela wearing a Springbok jersey at the final of the South Africa Rugby World Cup became one of the most iconic sporting images of the decade. What year are we talking about? What year are we talking about? If you know the year, hit me up on WhatsApp, 0303 040 1111. Here's the throwback track of the day connected to the year.
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5: 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I ain't gonna move until I get my blessing."

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1: Yo, everybody's got a story to tell in life. This one's mine. I thank God for my transition. It still surprises me.

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1: You just heard Tunde and Lola Got Help, Irreplaceable. Before that, Terry Garman, Anyway, playing up here on Premier Gospel. Now, that song was our throwback track of the day, connected to our guest of the year. And I gave you some clues. The clues to the guest of the year was eBay was founded originally under the name Auction Web, and also Nelson Mandela wearing a Springbok jersey at the final of the South African Rugby World Cup became one of the most iconic sporting images of the decade. What year are we talking about? Well, the year was 1995. Big well done to Lady G. Good to see you. And also, Imani, well done to you. You got it right. So, listen, we're heading into our final hour next, and we've got Who Is It? We got Who Is It? Now I can say it. I'm going to play it. That's coming up in just a few moments. And we've got LB Corner, Pastor Lorraine Buchanan, with another amazing word. And we're going to finish with a prayer. Plus, we're not finished with today's conversation. Is gentle parenting creating more understanding, or have boundaries become too relaxed? Keep those messages coming in. We got the news hitting you in just a few moments. This is Daytimes with your boy, Ibe Giant Killer, right here on Premier.

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0: figure will increase. And the Bishop of Southampton says she's deeply saddened by devastating wildfires in the New Forest, which have burned through an area the size of 140 football pitches. Right, Reverend Rhiannon King adds that Christians should recommit to caring for God's creation for future generations. And that's the latest from the Premier News team.
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12 o'clock, and we're into the final hour of Daytimes with your boy, Ibe Giant Killer, right here on Premier Gospel. And what a conversation we've been having today. Some of you are firmly saying about children's boundaries, or children need boundaries. Well, do they? That's our conversation that we're talking about today. And you've really come through. Also, we've got Who Is It? That's the game that we're playing. I've got a character, it could be a Bible character, it could be anybody. You've got to guess who it is. And we've got LB Corner with Pastor Lorraine Buchanan. And before we finish, we're going to be praying as well before we hand over to Adam for another great show. But we want to make sure that we finish Tuesday strong. Don't forget, you can connect with me on WhatsApp. It's 0303 040 1111. Big up to Stella. Start blessed.

That's Jessica Reedy and Put It On The Altar. Good to hear that one again. Good to hear that song again, bringing back some memories. And before that was our very own Tanik and Malik, Thankful, playing here on Premier Gospel. And don't forget, you can catch Tanik every Wednesday with the hip hop section. Is it hip hop selection or sessions from 8 p.m. right here on Premier Gospel? So it's now time to play. Well, actually, no, before we play, I'm going to play that. We're going to play that next. Remember the question we threw out there about the child? You're eating in a restaurant and then all of a sudden you just hear all this silly noise, and it's the child on their tablet or mobile phone, and it's loud, no headphones, and the parents aren't doing anything. They are not doing nothing. Now, I grew up at a time where when your mum says something, you listen. I remember one time we went out to a restaurant and she warned us. It was almost as if she was like a police sergeant telling us, this is what will happen. This is where you're going to sit. This is what you're going to ask for. It was military. But nowadays, parents don't do anything. And the child is just playing on the phone. Parent is doing nothing. What are your points on that? I'd love to hear. Do you think that this parenting thing, do you think we've got a little bit relaxed? Or do you still believe in that military style of parenting? Hit me up on WhatsApp, 0303-040-1111. That is the question of the day. Would love to hear from a parent. Maybe you're a parent. Maybe you're a parent of a newborn baby. And you're thinking, the world is becoming strange or creepy, as Imran would say. And you're worried about bringing up a child in this time. Or maybe your children have got to 18 and you've kind of finished that style or that time of parenting and you're on to the next level. There are levels to parenting. I'd love to hear from you. 0303 040 1111. Let's talk.

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2: The AI really been getting on my nerves recently, and I'll tell you why. See my dad, right? This man is hooked to AI movies. Full-blown 2 hours of a film, which when I look at it, I'm like, this is so poor. Good morning to Remus. She says, good morning, Premier Gospel. Personally, I ain't down with AI at all. Heard some Gospel House, which I really liked, that turned out to be produced by AI. So what's your flavor? You are telling me which Bible meals you would love to devour. So Anita came through and she said she definitely wanted to be a part of the feast for Esther's wedding. Shauna came through and she's like, definitely want to be tasting that manna from heaven.
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You know the Spirit of God hits when that one plays. Love that. That's Richard Smallwood and Total Praise. Not to be confused with Blackwood. Richard Blackwood. It's Richard Smallwood. And before that, we had CeCe Winans' Goodness of God. Two songs that really bring the atmosphere into the studio. Now, we have been talking about kids in public misbehaving. You know, off the back of this scenario where you're in a restaurant and a child is on its phone, on its tablet, and it's just playing loud noise. It's just playing loud noises, you know, and the parents aren't doing anything. Now, I explained that when I was coming up, my parents were, they explained to you what was going to happen, the deal, if you messed up in the restaurant. Ash has jumped in and says, I totally believe on military parenting. It worked with me, my two sisters, born in Mauritius, parents in the late 70s. My oldest was born in 2000, second 2006. I had twins. I mean, you have a football team, man. Each time there were new rules on how to raise kids. Can't even look at them. Can't even look at them sideways. Otherwise, SS is involved. And you also, knew that the one look from my mum meant that wait till your dad gets home. I remember that one. Wait till your dad gets home. Yes, I went through that. I remember breaking a window next door and then just running away and hiding. And I knew that that person was going to come to the house. But it wasn't, my mum gave me, she gave me the stuff, but it was wait until your dad gets home. That was the one. You know, I'm going to be giving you some tips coming up in just a few moments on, because we want to give you some tips on how we can help you in these situations. That's coming up in just a few moments. But I need to play this game. Who is it? Now, this is a Bible character. It's a Bible character. Let me see if you know your Bible. Steph, where are you? Steph is the one. Steph is the Bible scholar. So you ready for this? Now, this is one of the 12 disciples of Jesus, but wasn't present when Jesus first appeared to the other disciples after his resurrection. Who is it? Don't make it too complicated. 0303 040 1111. That is the WhatsApp number. Hit me up.

Ye, Darren Evans and Vacancy playing here on Premier Gospel. So we are playing this game. And I've already given you the first clue. Let me give you the second clue. Second clue is, when the other disciples told this person they had seen Jesus alive, they said, well, that person said they wouldn't believe it unless they could see the marks of nail, the marks of the nails and the evidence for themselves. Who is it? Your answers are coming in already. Hit us up on WhatsApp 0303 040 1111. Going to be giving you some tips on dealing with children. That's coming up in just a few moments. And also, we've got Pastor's Corner. That's

0: focus on the D Grim with the ignorance now. Keep the faith. Stay positive. Stay away from the negative. Know what I'm saying?
1: 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What's up, family? This is Marvin Sapp.
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Then I get my groove on. Now it's time for me to move on. Keep the faith and I gotta move strong. Keep the faith and I gotta move strong. Jesus Christ just died on the cross, and he died on the cross for us. And you know that he paid the price. And guess what, he didn't use coupons. He just paid the price in full. No discounts, yeah, he paid in full. When we was out there just sinning, more time we was breaking rules. When we was just breaking law,

0: That's T Supreme and 21 Freestyle playing it on Premier Gospel. Going to be giving you the answer to the who is it, and also a little bit of tips on dealing with kids. And we're going to be praying in just a few moments. Here is Pastor Lorraine Buchanan. It's CLB Corner.
1: It's Pastor Lorraine Buchanan here from Church of God Evangelism with a brief inspirational word. Now listen, in Exodus chapter 14, Moses was in a state of dilemma, wasn't he? He had mountains either side of him, Pharaoh's army descending on him and the children of Israel at great speed with venom in their veins. And ahead of him was the Red Sea. Moses was facing the challenge of his life and didn't know where to go. So often we face challenges much the same. Often it's financial pressures that we just don't know where to go with it. And we look to the Lord, we cry to the Lord as Moses did. But what did the Lord say to Moses? Moses, what is in your hand? What is in your hand? Folks, what's in your hands today? I have done many things in my time as an entrepreneur, written children's books, arranged flowers for funerals, all sorts of stuff. But about a year ago, I put a compound together, came out of my hand, came out of, I believe, the wisdom of God, put a compound together. Don't laugh me out of this. Hair growth leave-in conditioner. And I put a whole set of oils and this and that, my shea butter, black castor oil, all sorts of stuff in the complex mixture. And believe me, my husband was saying to me, Lorraine, your hair's growing. And I'm thinking, yeah. My daughter used the same thing, started to grow. My mother-in-law in Jamaica sent some for her. Her hair became like a white cloud, a puff of white cloud on her head, my sister-in-law's. And then I realized, Lord, you have given me something in my hand that I've had for a long time, but didn't realize I had it. I've been crying out to you for different things, but you've given me a formula that works. And so what am I doing? I'm marketing it. I am marketing it. And, you know, people are buying. What am I saying to you? Stop crying to God for solutions and for ready fixes. Understand that you and I are equipped with the wisdom of God to do great things. Whatever he's put in your hand, raise it up. That rod in Moses' hand was like the word of God going forth. Raise up the rod and stretch it out. Stretch yourself in faith. Stretch yourself in belief. Have an understanding that God will always stand with his word. Whatever he says to do, you do it. There will be a performance of whatever he tells you to do. In Jesus' name, be blessed today. Amen.

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Loving that. The sounds of Ghana there. Diana Hamilton, Joe Metal, Kofi Date, and Jehovah Overdue. Playing here on Premier Gospel. So I'm going to give you the answer to our blankety blank. Not blankety blank scripture. We've already done that, haven't we? It's who is it? But I wanted to. The reason why my head is so twisted because I want to give you some little things that I've seen on how to deal with kids in public behavior. It's just a little things that I've just seen. I think because children, they need to be taught how to behave in public. You can't just let them go wild. And we can't assume that they automatically know. You know, sometimes we have to kind of explain clearly what to expect before leaving home. And setting some expectations before an outing can prevent problems, you know, before they begin. But you know what? All kids are not the same. There is no rule book whatsoever. No rule book. Now, I'd love to hear from you. 0303-040-1111. Maybe something we can kind of extend to tomorrow. I don't know. Let's see what happens. But let me give you the who is it? The first one. The first clue. Are you ready for the first clue? The first clue was this. When the other disciples told this person that they had seen Jesus, he didn't believe unless he wanted to see the marks of the nails and see evidence for himself. Clue number two. This is one of the 12 disciples. Wasn't there when they first appeared, when Jesus first appeared to them after his resurrection. Who was it? Well, this one was easy. It's Thomas. Doubting Thomas. So well done to you if you got that right. Steph was up there. She is a walking word. That's good, isn't it? Well done, Steph. And also Marion and Ayodele as well. Well done. You got it right. Now, listen. I have to jump out of here. But before we go, let me just pray, if that's all right. Let me just pray. Heavenly Father, thank you for another Tuesday. And for every person who spent part of their day with us, thank you that we can come to you with our faith, but also with our questions. When we don't understand, help us to trust you. When we're uncertain, guide us. When our faith feels weak, strengthen us in Jesus' name. Give us peace for the rest of this Tuesday and strength for whatever lies ahead. In Jesus' name, amen. Family, that's me just for today. I'm back tomorrow from 10 a.m. But right now I'm handing over to Adam, who's going to take you into the afternoon. Have a fantastic Tuesday. God bless you. I will catch you tomorrow.

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10: Hello, I'm Kelly Valencia. Rescuers are using their bare hands to dig through the rubble following a powerful earthquake in Colombia. More than 160 people are known to have died, with many more missing. The Prime Minister says he is confident the killers of PC Andrew Harper will not be freed early.

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3: There's a song that we sing in our church in New York, Perfecting Faith Church. 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

0: praise, everybody. 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
1: The Victorious Army Men, Vincent Benham playing here on Premier Gospel for the rest of my life. Family, good afternoon. You're locked into Afternoons with Adam right here on Premier Gospel. This Tuesday, the 11th of August, 2026, coming to you live from the city of Birmingham today. As we've been in London yesterday, we had Esther Durin in the building. What a time we had together. I love that, man. Big up to Esther. Also showed her colours of being a... Apparently, she's Fred Hammond's biggest fan, but you both... We all know, and we definitely both know, it's me. Second, maybe Queen B, Belinda Brooks. And then third, and maybe third... Maybe Matt, actually, my brother's third. And then Esther Durin is fourth after that. But family, what an amazing day we had together yesterday. And today, we've got another day of great things lined up. I've got a great conversation point for you today, actually. I'm going to ask you a question about the songs that carried you through the bad times and the good times of your life. But also, I need your emoji forecast. What does your day look like in the form of an emoji? Send me a picture. Send me the emoji that represents how you're feeling or what you're doing today right here so I can get you a forecast for across the nation. Everyone send me your emojis right now on 0303 040 1111. Also, family, I want to let you know that today we're going to have a game and a bit of a chat about the prize and points because people are getting a bit upset, I think, with the way points have been done. So we're going to sort that out today as well. Keep it locked, family. I'm going to be right back. We're going to have a conversation and more. But send me your emoji forecasts on 0303 040 1111 or text 66777. Starting your message with the word gospel. I will be right back.
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JJ Harrison and Youth of Praise playing here on Premier Gospel with Lift It Up Family. You're locked into Afternoons with Adam, your boy Adam Brooks in the building. It's Tuesday, the 11th of August, 2026. And I told you earlier about the question for the day. And the question really was born out of a message we got last week, Friday. I didn't get a chance to read it to you because we're having a few technical problems then. But it's all good. I kept the messages. And DJ Christine messaged to say about a song that blessed her through the darkest days of her life after losing her mum, right? Which is obviously, you know, one of the toughest times to go through, and how it blesses her still as she learns to live without her mum and family. I haven't stopped thinking about what she said or what that really means since then. Basically, you know, a song is 3 or 4 minutes of sound, and somehow God can fold enough grace into that to hold a grieving daughter upright for years. Now, this is entertainment at this point, family. It's not just a song, it's provision. And some of you know exactly what I'm talking about. There's definitely a song for you and me that you cannot hear casually anymore because it means something to you. It walked through a journey or a time with you at some point. Like, you know what? Every time I hear that song, it takes me back to that place. And that's what I want for you today, family. What song was a song that carried you through your season, and what season did it carry you through, if you want to talk about that as well? In as much as or little detail as you want to share, I'd love to hear that from you. Every single one of you has a song that's carried you through a part of your life. I want to hear about that from you. Let me know on WhatsApp on 0303 040 1111, or text 66777, starting your message with the word gospel. And after the music, I'll tell you about my songs that've carried me through some seasons. I've been through some mad stuff, you know, and God has kept me so much. So yeah, I'm going to share my songs. My record box will be open to you, and I want to hear about yours too. So let me know, family. Keep it locked. Whew, the music box really will be.

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0: You're locked into Afternoons of Adam right here on your favourite gospel radio station. Family, listen, I've been talking to you about the songs that carried you through different seasons of your life. So, you know, fair is fair, isn't it? If I'm going to ask you to tell me yours, I'm obviously going to tell you mine too. So my record box, my CD box, my tape box is open to you right now. You know my story for right now, family, as well. Me and my brother Matt, one bedroom, one big stack of CDs and records and, well, more tapes and stuff at that point. And everything that mattered happened between those four walls. We had our keyboards, our drums, our radio, our stereo set, and we played music all day, every day. And over life, we've really had music that's accompanied the soundtrack of our life. So let me tell you quick something. For me, at different points in my life, one of the biggest songs from my life was, well, the first one that was big was Ordinary Just Won't Do. I was telling Moya yesterday about how that song, when I first heard it, I just recognized something about that song. Ordinary Just Won't Do, I need love that's pure and true. I can only find it in you, Jesus. Oh my gosh, that killed me off. I love that. That carries me to this day. Also commissioned again with Running Back to You. How can you forgive me when I've often gone astray? Oh my gosh, I am running back to you and you're standing there for me. Your arms open wide. Oh my gosh, and I'd have to cry no more. I love that song so much. Every time I've stepped out of the will of God, or something's happened in my life that's kind of taught me away from him, that song pulls me home. And then one song that absolutely lashes me. Again, Fred Hammond, Esther Duran. There's proof to you that all three songs are Fred Hammond songs, by the way. But anyway, my song is You Called Me Friend. I'm overwhelmed that you could call me friend. How could such an awesome God find common ground with me? Such an awesome God. Listen, oh my gosh, I'm about to play it for you. But the song, every time I get into a place where I need God's grace, I play that song. It reminds me that he loves me and he's there for me as well. Oh man, I love it so much, family. Those are my songs that carry me. I'll tell you a bit more later if you want to know more about what kind of seasons I've been through to get them songs going. But listen, I want you to tell me as well, the songs that you can't listen to casually anymore. What song has carried you through different seasons of your life? You know the song I'm talking about. You know, let me know on WhatsApp, 0303-040-1111, or text 66777, starting your message with the word gospel. I want to hear from you about those songs, family. Let's see if anyone's going to be brave enough to share the song and the moment it carried them through. Keep it locked. Hopefully, I'll share some of them after this.
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Right here on Premier Gospel with Salvation Family, locked into After Music with Adam, right here on Premier Gospel. Boy Adam Brooks in the building today, asking you at this time, what songs carried you through the bad seasons, the dark seasons, the low seasons of your life? Oh, by the way, it's Tuesday. I know you know it's Tuesday, the 11th of August, 2026. Just come to quarter to two today. And yeah, actually the question, where are the songs that kind of carried you through those dark seasons, the bad times? Remember, I shared mine a minute ago. I might tell you a bit more about that later on as well. But a great message from Imani and a great song choice as well. Says Grand Rising Adam, the song for me is Stand by Don Dokken, the song that truly carries me through life. Praise God. You know what? After you've done all you can do sometimes is just stand in the face of what you face. And I love that, Imani. Thank you for that. And your messages are coming in. We'll get some more in. But I wanted to play this one for you. So we're going to play the song for you right now. But if you've got a song that's carried you through a season, family, let me know. 0303 040 1111 or text 66777, starting your message with the word gospel. And yeah, I want to see some more from you, because I think there's a lot of us who have a song that you just go to without even realizing it. If you go to your Spotify Unwrapped or your Apple kind of your year to date in Apple, it'll show you the song you played the most. At one point for me, you know, the song was Deandra Johnson. Today or I can't remember the song's called. I'll find it and tell you in a minute. There's a song that was just lashing because the words just killed me off. I'll find it, I'll tell you in a minute. I can't remember right now. But keep it up. Let me know your song that has carried you through your dark, bad season. Sometimes even a song that you associate with the good times as well. But I really want the ones that have carried you through the bad moments. So let me know. Again, WhatsApp or text me, and I want to hear all about it from you. Keep it locked.

The sounds of Pastor Don McClurkin playing here on Premier Gospel with Stand, as requested by Marnie. Remember, that's her song that's carried her through some of the dark seasons of her life. And I know you've got a song out there too that you know you play, and there's moments where you have just like a bit of a bad week, a bad moment. It could be a loss. It could be somebody walking out of your life. It could be anything. Anything, let me know that song that kind of has carried you through those moments. I mean, why are we doing that, fam? Why are you thinking about that? Let me tell you something about back to school. Back to school is coming up very, very shortly. I know you're saying, Adam, it's only the 10th or 11th of August even, but it's going to hit you quicker than you realise. So Premier has got something perfect for you parents getting ready to go back to school. Now, we're giving away three £100 in vouchers to help with school supplies, and we're partnering with a local barbershop as well to offer free haircuts for some of the children. Now, listen, it's all going to be made very clear to you on Premier Gospel from the 17th of August. So you'll hear all from the Hot Porridge and Massive Kids. They're sharing their thoughts on starting the new school year here on Premier Gospel. So listen out for that. And stay right where you are, fam, because Adam's Afternoon Arcade is up next. Joe and the Mama Thorpe, I see your message. We'll play that at the beginning of the next hour as well. But get ready for another terrible song description is back. And today's edition is all about the songs that carry, right? So all them kind of songs, we're talking about those today. There's five songs that have literally held up millions of people through terrible moments. Keep it locked, family. I'll be right back after this.

0: 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That a code. Big up God always. Them man they change my ways. I'm out.
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13: Hello, I'm Kelly Valencia. The Prime Minister claims he is pressing every single day to go further on limiting the number of prisoners who will be freed early under a scheme to ease overcrowding in England and Wales. Andy Burnham says he's heard the concern felt about the possible inclusion in the programme of PC Andrew Harper's killers. The Pope has written to a church in Leicester, which was severely damaged by fire at the end of last month. The vicar of St Andrew's Church in Jarum Street said the letter was a huge boost for the parish community and significant because it's a Church of England church. Councils in Britain are to get more powers to stop betting and vape shops opening on the high street, but the Betting and Gaming Council says empty units are a bigger problem. And amber extreme heat weather warnings have been issued for large parts of England from Thursday, when temperatures are forecast to reach up to 38 degrees Celsius. Around 10,000 homes are without

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One more for me, now I'm testifying. 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Screaming from the rooftops, hear me shouting. 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
1: To be fair, that is not cool. 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

0: That's my guy Storm, who's playing here on Premier Gospel with Hold Me Down. Family, you are locked in to After News with Adam right here on Premier Gospel. Your boy Adam Brooks in the building, and it's time for our game time. Well, bear in mind, family, I do know, right, that you have got some questions about the points. Auntie Val, in particular, was like, Adam, I don't like this. So we're going to talk about that later on, but we'll play the game today and we'll get to that a little bit later on. Auntie Val, I'd admonish you to play because you don't know what's coming up and you don't know what's going on. I think it'd be unwise of you to take a rash decision to not play just because you're not sure about the points. So don't worry, we're going to play. We'll get it locked in. Now, it is Tuesday, the 11th of August, 2026, into the 2 o'clock hour, family. And the game today is Terrible Song Descriptions. The rules for anyone joining us for the first time is I will describe a song appallingly for you, and you got to tell me what song it is. We've got five songs today, and they all have one thing in common. Every single one has carried somebody through a terrible moment of time, right? These are the songs from today's conversation, family. The holders of the songs that wake us up at 3 o'clock in the morning to listen to them. It's like, I need to hear this right now. What song is that for you? Get your pens ready. And at the end of this hour, we'll have a bit of a guess, right? Hey, in fact, I'll wait till the next song. I'll get you to get used to the idea. And we've got song one and two coming up for you in a second. Keep it locked. I'll be right back with today's Adam's Afternoon Arcade.
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One of my songs that carried me through here, commissioned with Ordinary Just Won't Do, playing here on Premier Gospel Boy Adam Brooks in the building. Today we're playing Terrible Song Descriptions, and there are five songs that you're going to have to guess from my terrible descriptions. Yeah. Song number one, family. In fact, hang on, family, it's time for Adam's

Okay, song number one, family, in our terrible song descriptions today. A man asks, what do you do when you've done everything you can do? We've heard the song today, family, and the entire answer is one instruction. I think Imani knows this one. What is the question, family? What's the song? Tell me the song. Again, a man asks, what do you do when you've done everything that you can do? Yeah, that's song number one. What is it called? Let me know. Song number two, the motivational speech you've been waiting for is cancelled. Nobody is coming. So this song tells you to deliver it yourself, to yourself, in the mirror, if necessary. Again, one more time. The motivational speech you've been waiting for is cancelled. Nobody is coming. So this song tells you to deliver it to yourself in the mirror, if necessary. Name that song for me. That's two songs. Songs one and two, your guesses coming to me on WhatsApp on 0303-040-1111 or text 66777, starting your message with the word gospel. Songs three and four after some more music, and bring your reverence, because you'll need it. That's a clue. Keep it locked.

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0: Mariah Carey and the Clocks. This is with Jesus I Do. Family locked into Afternoons of Adam right here on Premier Gospel. Your boy Adam Brooks in the building. We're playing the game today. Terrible song descriptions, and we've already had two, and I'll go back to the rest of them once we finish with these ones today. So don't worry if you missed the first ones. Don't worry, you can still play the game and get involved. Now, song number three, family, is an exhausted woman requests transport. She's not going to the shops. She's not going to her sister's. Definition: a throne, and she'd like to leave immediately. No small talk on the way. What song is that, family? An exhausted woman requests transport. She's not going to the shops. She's not going to her sister's. Destination: a throne, and she'd like to leave immediately. No small talk on the way. These are terrible song descriptions. They're meant to make it hard. So if you don't get it, that's kind of part of the plan. I want to see if you really, really get in it, because the game's been relatively easy recently and everyone's getting maximum points. So let's see how you're getting on. Number four. And this one's a tricky one for today, family, so concentrate, right? A choir borrows its opening line from a psalm about looking at hills and then spends the final minute of the song saying essentially one word over and over again at steadily increasing altitude until the roof gives up. Church people, you know this one. You should do. Casual listeners, maybe not so much, but maybe ask a friend who's a choir member or something like that. You'll see. Song three and four there. Let me have your answers on 0303-040-1111. Or text 66777. Starting your message with the word gospel. The final song is coming up very, very shortly, and it's the biggest carried song of them all. Literally, I'm pretty sure all of you know this song. And then we'll go through the whole list and see how many of you got it right as well. Keep it locked. We'll get that to you right after this.
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3: Let's go. The AI really been getting on my nerves recently, and I'll tell you why. See my dad, right? This man is hooked to AI movies. Full-blown 2 hours of a film, which when I look at it, I'm like, this is so poor. Good morning to Rima. She says, good morning, Premier Gospel. Personally, I ain't down with AI at all. Heard some Gospel House, which I really liked, that turned out to be produced by AI. So what's your flavor? You are telling me which Bible meals you would love to devour. So Anita came through and she said she definitely wanted to be a part of the feast for Esther's wedding. Shauna came through and she's like, definitely want to be tasting that manna from heaven.
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and Aretha J playing here on Premier Gospel with Healing Power. You're locked into Afternoons with Adam right here on Premier Gospel. Before they heard JS and Rachel Kirk with Playing Games. Family, this is your boy Adam Brooks. We're playing the game. Terrible song descriptions today in Adam's Afternoon Arcade. And I've given you four songs already. Here's the fifth. And don't worry, if you're just joining us, it's cool. I'm going to give you all five songs again in a second, okay? So here's song number five for those of you who've been playing from the very beginning. Here we go. A man looks back at everything he survived, does the maths, and concludes the numbers just don't work without God. This is the ultimate carried song, fam. This is a song that literally says, oh, I can't even say it, but it's a song that literally anybody going through anything, if you hear this song, it'll hit home for you. And 9 days ago, somebody sang, oh, if you listened to the show last week, and 9 days ago, someone sang it from the festival crowd on this station. So you really, I remember I played you at the shoulder singing a song. If you remember, there's a little hint for you. She sang this song. What song was that, family? I might play for you in a minute, actually. No, after the game, I'll play for you in a second. That is all five, I think, now. Let's go through from the top, though, from all five of them. Number one, what do you do when you've done all you can? What song is that from? Let me know the song title. Song number two, the motivational speech you must deliver to yourself. Like, imagine talking to yourself, trying to, I don't know what to say, maybe... give yourself a bit of a boost. I can't even use the word I want to use that gives it away, but think about it that way. That's number two. Number three, an exhausted woman who's requested transport, her destination is the throne. Think about it. Think about it. Number four, the choir, the hills, and one word at the end of the song that increases in altitude. Think about that one. And number five, the survivor whose maths doesn't work without God. Boy, the lines close very shortly. In terms of the lines for the game will close shortly, so I can count them up. And then we'll get into the answers very, very shortly as well. Boy, let's keep it up, family. Get them in to me on 0303-040-1111 on WhatsApp or text 66777, starting your message with the word gospel. Keep it locked.

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sounds of Sean Mitchell playing here on Premier Gospel with Made Away. Family locked into Afternoons with Adam right here on Premier Gospel. Now, time for our game to get ready to close. I've given you 5 terrible song descriptions and here is the whole list in order now. Shout out to Val. And Val is the only person who got all 5 right. So shout out to Val. That's all I'll say. I'm not going to go into any more detail because I want the leaderboard to remain a mystery till Friday. But Steph's still playing. It got a second, Steph. I'm watching you. Nah, too late. I can see your answers. Okay, number one, we ask you to remain upright. The song was Stand by Don McLurkin. Imani gave us that one earlier. Shout out to Imani for that. To number two, the speech that you give yourself. Encourage yourself, Donald Lawrence. You know that one, man. Number three, Transport to the Throne. This is easy, man. Take me to the king, Tamla man there. Number four, The Hills and the Altitude. That was Total Praise by Richard Smallwood. And 5, The Maths. Remember The Maths That Needs God. Never would have made it. Family, that's Marvin Sapp. Now, big up to Val. Val's the only person who got them all right. Those of you who played and didn't get them right, I won't name you because I want to keep it a mystery, like I said. But Steph, you didn't quite make it with your answers, unfortunately. But don't worry, because every day we're playing the game, there's another chance to get involved. Also, in a minute, I want to play for you a voice note from Mama Thorpe. Jonah's in the building, talking about the songs that carried her through, because I think it's a great one. If you got one for me, let me know. 0303-040-111 on WhatsApp. I'll be right back with that and a bit more music for you right after this.

0: Tori Kelly playing here on your favorite gospel radio station with Control. Before they heard the sounds of Carvin Winans with Blessings. You're locked into Afternoons with Adam right here on your favorite gospel radio station. Family boy Adam Brooks in the building. Shout out to Steph in the chat. She says she's gutted. She's been in the meeting. She couldn't focus properly on the game. It's okay, don't worry. Literally, there's a game every day and there's so many points to be won so far as well. So don't worry. You get in, how many points you get in, Steph? You get in 1, 2, 3, you get 3 points from today. Val's got 5 points from today. Max joined in as well. I didn't see her, but she got 2, I think. Yeah, 2. So don't worry, family. Like I said, the games will be here every day. End of the month, we'll count up all the points. It doesn't mean you have to win every week, you know, or every day. It means you can literally just take part and that'll make a difference. So, family, I'm going to do something. One thing I'm going to do is take you to the next hour. We'll talk to Mama Thorpe and Jonah. Let her share her thoughts with you on her song. Because I want to talk about that as well. I think it's a good opportunity to hear her thoughts on the songs that carried her through. And also got a track of the week for this week coming up for you very shortly as well. And really, we're going to land at a point where today shows you why we've gone from this song to them. We talked about what songs carry you through. We've asked you to talk about that. We've even played the game and used songs that carry you through. And now we will talk to the heart of the matter. Shout out to everyone playing the game today, especially Max and Steph, who are actually in meetings and working and trying to play. So I can't really fault you for that. Big up to Auntie Val, who won today. And don't worry, the leaderboard is changing. It's looking interesting. It's going to be a very interesting month. Keep it locked. I'll see you on the other side of 3 o'clock.
1: 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So. Tell me how you feel.
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1: Good afternoon, I'm James Lewis. The Christian charity World Vision says it's prioritising the needs of children after yesterday's earthquake in Colombia. More than 220 people are known to have died following the 7.4 magnitude quake in the west of the country. Here, the Prime Minister says he's focused on finding more prison space so the most serious criminals don't have to be released. Andy Burnham is increasingly confident the killers of PC Andrew Harper won't be freed under an early release scheme in England and Wales. The Pope has written to a church in Leicester which was severely damaged by a fire at the end of last month. The vicar of St Andrew's Church in Jarum Street says the letter is a huge boost for the parish community and significant because it's a C of E church. And archaeologists in Turkey believe they may have uncovered the remains of a church which hosted the first Council of Nicaea, the first ecumenical Christian council. And that's the latest from the Premier News team.
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Gremier Gospel. So, my people, it's just gone 3 o'clock on this Tuesday, the 11th of August, 2026, and we are into the final hour of our time together. It goes so fast every day. It does, man. Yesterday, we were doing this time together with Esther. Esther had a great time with you. She told me she loved it, and she's going to come back soon, hopefully, to join us again. Now, obviously, we talked about the songs that carried us through seasons in our life, and now we're going to talk a little bit, well, for a moment, about the songs that bring us into a place of joy, on purpose as well, by name, like today's track of the week. Today's song is Joyful by Dante Bowie. You're going to love it. It's really a great way to shift the atmosphere wherever you are. So that's coming up for you very, very shortly. And after that, we're going to hear from Mama Thorpe on the songs that have shaped and carried her through the bad times. I can't wait for you to hear the two songs she told me about, and she'll tell you about that very, very shortly. Keep it locked.

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1: 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I chose this song because it always rises the joy in my life when I hear this song. Whatever I'm feeling goes out the window, and this song brings me joy, and I'm sure it will do the same for you. So

0: I hope you enjoyed the track of the week. That was Dante Bowe with Joyful. And make sure you tune in to my show, Saturdays with Sandeep Louise, every Saturday from 4 p.m. till 7 p.m. See you there. This is
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2: Big up Sandeep Louise, my Birmingham friend. I love you, Sandeep. Thank you for being here with us. Also, shout out to Track of the Week, Dante Bowe with Joyful. You're locked into Afternoons with Adam right here on Premier Gospel. Earlier, family, I gave you the songs that carried me through my moments where I was down. I told you about Fred Hammond and commissioned with All They Just Want to Do and running back to you. And I'm overwhelmed that you'd call me friend, that Fred Hammond song. Oh my gosh, I absolutely love that. They started in our bedroom with me and my brother listening to them, and they've carried me through my adult life, through divorce, through almost dying a couple of times, through so many ups and downs. Those songs have pulled me through, and I love it. Of course, God pulled me through, but sometimes the vehicle to him are those songs, right? And look what you built today, family. I got a great response in from Imani about, you know, the song Stand. What do you do when you've done all you can? Love that one. Also, Steph messaged in to say she loves how songs have such a powerful backdrop for our lives. One of my songs is CeCe Winans' Mercy Said No. The words of that have often held me up so many times when I've made bad choices and when life has hurt. God's faithfulness never fails. Even when the enemy tries to say God's rejected me, mercy said no. The words are such an incredibly powerful reminder that Jesus built that bridge to set us free. Love that. With that, Steph. And also, Mama Thorpe Jonah's been in the building today. Thank you for your message. And I want you to hear what she said in her own words. So Mama Thorpe, she's on the hotline. Let's hear what she has to say.
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3: Good afternoon, Adam and Premier listeners. Wow, it is hot out here. But you know what? I'm embracing it because I know a couple weeks or months or maybe even tomorrow, regardless of what the weatherman says, it might be cold again. So I'm enjoying it while I can. So two songs really mess me up when I hear them. And the first one is I Almost Gave Up Life. I Almost Gave Up Life. God came and grabbed me. Can you imagine? God came and grabbed me just in time of my situation and circumstance that I thought I could not face. But thanks God, I'm still here. And the second one is He's running after me. His goodness is running after me. If you see, listen to both of them. God is after me. You know, so His goodness is running after me. And I so appreciate it that whenever I slip up, whenever I've done wrong, whenever my faith goes weak, God is right there, pulling me right back, telling me that He loves me and He will see me through this. And this too will pass. So that's my encouragement for anyone listening today, whatever you're going through, whatever challenge, trouble, brick wall, that this too will pass. Just keep trusting, just keep believing, knowing that your God, our God, loves us with an everlasting love, and He will never leave us alone. So God bless you. Take care. Enjoy the sunshine. Drink plenty of water. God bless.
2: Mama Thorpe, Jonah, thank you for your message, man. I love those two songs as well. I think we should play one of them. I think we'll go for Goodness of God because that's just a classic, isn't it? And we'll play the other one a little bit later on. But thank you for that. And remember, family, you can get your songs in as well. What songs have carried you through your seasons? Bad days, low days, when things haven't gone right. 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

Sounds of Red Hands playing here on Premier Gospel with Keep On Walking. Locked into Afternoons of Adam here on Premier Gospel. Before that, you heard CeCe Winans with Goodness of God, as requested by Mama Thorpe Jonas, telling us the two songs that carried her through. That was one, and the other one you'll hear very, very shortly. Now, you're locked in with your boy to Afternoons of Adam, and today is a day of songs and seasons, isn't it? We talked about the seasons of life up and down, and here's some more good listening for your summer family. Whether you're on a long journey or enjoying a staycation this summer, Premier has a whole range of podcasts, some amazing podcasts for you. Now, try Unbelievable, right? This is two guests going head-to-head on the big questions of the Christian faith, sometimes as big as the existence of God itself. I know Steph would absolutely love this podcast, really, really would. And for the little ones, there's Step In, the stories of key Bible characters in short, easy-to-listen episodes, perfect for the school holidays. 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Your summer listening is sorted here on Premier, family. And that's some more music. I've got a word for you for today, and it's really kind of been going toward this all afternoon, so we're going to get there. But this song, as requested by Mama Thorpe Jonah, is another one to remind you that even when you feel like letting go, don't let go. This is Kurt Carr.

0: come on, hunt somebody next to you. Tell me, I was really down. I was really down. The devil really had me. But God's mercy kept me. I'm here tonight because of God's mercy. Come on now, just thank him. Just thank him.
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The sounds of Mary Mary playing here on Premier Gospel. That's Believer here on your radio. Your Biden Brooks in the building. This is, of course, your favourite gospel radio station. And we are locked into the final part of our show today. We've got about half an hour left together, I think. And today's preach for itself. I've told you about the songs that have carried me through my dark days, my bad moments. And you told me about yours too. I had Steph with Mercy Says No from CC Winans. We had Imani with Stand. We have Val with, what song was it? It was He's On Your Side by Edwin Hawkins. And even from Friday, we had Christine's song that she said held her through the loss of her mother, and 6 years later she still plays the song and hears it. And it's like, that's what it's all about, isn't it? These songs that we're playing and listening to make a difference to our lives. And so the word for today really has kind of preached itself, but I want to put it like this from the biblical perspective, right? David wrote it like this: he puts a new song in my mouth, a hymn of praise to our God. But notice in that statement there, who does the putting, family? You didn't choose your carried song, not really anyway. It found you. You heard it somewhere. It's like, wow, that landed right where I needed to land. It was put there in the season you needed it by the one who knew the season was coming. That's not a playlist for you, by the way. That's providence. That's God preparing for you. So if you're in a heavy, dark, deep season right now, things aren't going the way you want them to go right now, and no song has found you yet, don't panic, family. The shelf is still being stocked. The CDs, the records, the Apple Music and Spotify and all the places you can hear good music are filling up every day with new songs. And if a song has found you, you already know, family, I still would love to hear it from you. What song is it that you've been playing? We've got a bit of time left together to get those in. I'm going to try and find the song I told you about earlier from Leandro Johnson. It's a one-word title, I think. I've got to find it and I'm going to play it for you, because you need to hear that song. Changed my life when I heard it as well. It's not Fred Hammond, but she's great as well. But let's pray for everyone right now, family, who's going through stuff and for dealing with, I don't know, the season of the valley where you are right now. Lord, we thank you for every single person under the sound of my voice right now. We pray for every single person who's been carried right now through a song in this season. I pray for everyone who's waiting for their song to help them to see the provision you've given in their life and the way out, the sun after the rain. Lord, I pray, Lord God, for everyone who's grieving, those who are waiting for things to happen, they've been praying for a long time. Lord, I pray that you will do that thing in their life. Give them a vision of what you have aligned for them and planned for them, and let them believe and hope in you. Lord, we thank you. We pray this prayer in the mighty, matchless name of our Lord and Savior, Jesus Christ. Amen and amen. Family, listen, I want to hear from you. Let me know if you got a song that's carried you. I'd love to hear that. We've got a few minutes left together. And before we go, I'm going to find that song from Leandro Johnson. And also, what's the other song I was going to play for you? No, I'm going to try and play Edwin Hawkins as well by the song that Val requested. So keep it locked. I'm trying to get you a couple of songs in before we get to go. Keep it locked.

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You're locked into Afternoons with Adam here on Premier Gospel. Before that, Jermaine Edwards with Not Forget. That was our track of the week about 2 or 3 weeks ago, I think. Love that song. Don't forget, family. Remember. Oh, man. Anyway, family, we've been talking today about the songs that carried us. And we have... I told you about a song. I'm trying to remember what it was. I found the song. I'm going to close the show with it in a minute. So don't worry. It's Leandra Johnson. The song is called Better Days. Better days are coming. I love it. I'm going to play that for you in a minute when we're getting ready to head out and give you back over to Cass, who's ready as well, ready and waiting to go. But also, even when we're finishing today, if you think of a song, I want to know, because these songs could form a bit of a playlist for people who are going through stuff, you know, like you just need to hear a song. So do let us know if there's a song that comes to mind overnight even that says, oh, Adam, I thought of this song later. It was the song that carried me through this season. Message me, just put my name in the chat and I'll find it tomorrow, okay? I just seen Dupage's message to say, God did it, Mervyn Mayer. Do you know how many people love that song? That song that's requested on my Sunday show every single week. Deborah loves it. Anita loves it. Literally every week it gets requested. That's a good song. God did it, reminded that he can do all things. Thank you, Dupe, for that. Mervyn Mayer with an absolute classic there. But yeah, we're going to head out in a minute. I'm going to give you the song that I told you about. And that song is really going to encourage you. There's another song as well. If you have time to listen to it, I haven't got it with me to play for you today. But a song by Jason Nelson. And it's called Dominion. It talks about the things in our life that we're allowed to take dominion over us. And we're basically calling out saying, you no longer have dominion over me. Literally everything that comes out, sickness, defeat, divorce, and all those things, even people who in your life that are not meant to be in your life, Lord, I take dominion back, and these things no longer have dominion over me. That song called Dominion. Jason, I have listened to that as well. But the song I got for you, Better Days, coming up very, very shortly as we get ready to say goodbye. I'll be right back with that for you after this.

0: He's able indeed.
1: The legendary Kurt Franklin playing here on Premier Gospel with Abel. Family locked into Afternoons with Adam right here on Premier Gospel. I'm going to get out of the way, you know, because I want to play a song for you that I told you about earlier. It's called Better Days by Leandro Johnson. But also, I had a really great voice note from Mims who shared a song. And the song she shared, I can't find it. I'm going to try and look, but I don't think I'm about to find it in time. But it's called No, Never Alone. No, Never Alone. He promised to never leave me. Never leave me alone. I remember him from church, but I can't find it. If I can find it for you over the next few days, I will, Mims, and I'll play it for you. I know you've been listening, so I'll try and play voice note for you, but I want you to hear this song by Leandro Johnson. I absolutely love it, and it changes my day when I hear it. Also, family, even if you're leaving, even if I'm leaving, sorry, you ain't got to go nowhere, because up next, our Cass is in the building for Gospel Drive, and she's ready and raring to go with you this afternoon. She's really happy to be back as well, so she's going to share with some stuff with you today that I'm sure you're going to enjoy. Plus, also, she has her prayer time as well, which is a super amazing part of her show. So keep it locked in for that, family. I'm going to get out of the way. I'm going to play Mim's voice note, and after that, you'll hear my song for you today, Leandro Johnson with Better Days, to close out today. Love you, family. Until tomorrow, Megan. Shout out to everyone in chat today, to Mims, to Val, to Dupe, to Imani, to Steph, to Max and Joan and Sharon and everyone else in the chat. Thank you today. I love you. This is Mims, and then you hear my song. And if I can find your song, Mims, I'll get it for you too. All right, keep it locked.
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3: Hi, Adam. Oh my gosh, everything that you prayed last week, Friday, and everything that Mama Falk said and what you prayed today. I didn't hear the whole of the presentation today, but towards the end. And my song will be No, Never Alone. No, never. I don't actually know what the actual title is, but we sang it in church when I was young, and it really was a comforting song for my family, especially my mum when there was difficult times trying to protect her children. So the song is No, Never Alone. No, Never Alone. You promised never to leave me. I don't know the whole song, so hopefully you can find it or something like that that reminds me of being in church and coming through difficult situations when family were challenged by, they were facing challenges. Yeah, God bless you. And it's really, really wonderful and comforting just to listen to the show at times when I can grab an opportunity to sit down and or just hear you all the time. Keep it up. And God bless all the Premier Gospel family.
2: God bless you. Mems in the background.

0: Plus, it's been reported that if we keep using water like we are now, by 2055, we could be short by 5 billion litres a day.
1: Hold on, miss. 2055? We'll be grown-ups by then.
2: We're not having that, are we?
1: No. Oi, hear that? It's watering cans.
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13: Good afternoon, I'm James Lewis. More than 220 people are confirmed to have died after an earthquake struck Colombia yesterday morning. Pope Leo says he's praying for the victims and expressed his gratitude to rescue workers. All of England's now under an amber heat health alert, which tells NHS bosses to expect a surge in demand. There's also a Met Office amber warning coming in for Thursday for some areas. Andy Burnham's called on the Justice Secretary to draw up plans to limit some criminals' access to the prisoner early release scheme. It follows widespread criticism that two of PC Andrew Harper's killers could be let out early to ease overcrowding in jails in England and Wales. And the Pope has written to St Andrew's Jerram Street in Leicester, which was severely damaged by a fire at the end of last month. The vicar says it's a huge boost for the parish community and significant because it's a C of E church. And that's the latest from the Premier News team.
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1: Happy, happy Tuesday. Hello, hi, and welcome. You're here with myself, Cassandra Maria. You're listening to The Gospel Drive Show. I'm with you until 7, and we are going to have a good old time until then. Before we get started, and I let you know what's coming up on the show, I'm going to kick things off with an old school banger.

0: everyone. That is Alex G with Jesus I'm Free, playing for you right here on Premier Gospel. Except we are free, but actually Jesus paid the price, and that was the highest price that he could have paid for us. So yes, we're free in one sense, but also we're very, very valuable.
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0: That's just me being, what's the word? Is it panicky? Is that the right word? You with myself, Cassandra Maria. You're listening to The Gospel Drive Show. Welcome. I'm with you until 7. Big shout out to Adam, who took you through your afternoon. And I'm here to take you through your drive time, although you might not be driving. You might be, but you might be in your house doing some bits and bobs. Whatever it is that you're up to, I have got you. Yes, over the next 30 minutes, you're going to hear your spirit charge, which is always such a great word of encouragement. Also, we're going to have some songs for us to feel the joy of the Lord. Yes, that is on the way. And I would love to hear from you if you have a song that helps you feel the joy of the Lord. We do have our riddle coming up in the 5 o'clock hour, and we've got our track of the week and evening prayers coming up from 6. So it's all happening right here on Premier Gospel. If you haven't yet, drop me a message saying hello, hi, how are you doing?

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0: Ty Trabert with All Hail the King. He has so much energy, doesn't he? So much energy. You know what I would have loved to have seen? I would have loved to have seen Ty Trabert and Kirk Franklin at the Gospel Garden Festival. I would have loved that. But to be fair, we did have a lot of energy on stage because there was a moment that I managed to see on the internet. I wasn't there, as you know, but I did manage to catch the clips. Mercy and Kirk, and they just had such a great energy together. People in the comments on the video that I saw, they were like, man, why have we not seen these two together before? Why has this not happened? This needs to happen again. Man, oh man, I'm talking about it. I weren't there. I just really missed out. I know I did, but it's okay. But I'm not going to miss out on this next thing. This is your spirit charge. And if you are someone that sometimes you may struggle with giving it over to God and just seeing what he can do with what you have, take a listen to this.
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2: My name is Dr. Sarah Oh, and I'm a lifestyle coach, healthcare professional, and minister serving within Lee New Testament Church of God. And this is your Spirit Charge for today. Give God your best. Matthew 6:33 says, "But seek first his kingdom and his righteousness, and all these things will be given to you as well." That means to me, give God the first I have and the best of what I have in terms of my time, my energy, and my resources. How you spend your time is reflective of what you value and what you prioritize. And whenever I've put God first, everything else has fallen into order. He has magnified and multiplied my efforts and my results. The yield and the harvest, they're just supernatural. And I'm challenging you in how you make your decisions and how you spend your money and how you invest your energy. Give it to God. Allow him to instruct. Allow him to show you what to do with the rest of your time. And I promise you, you are going to see the goodness of God in the land of the living. The things that you pray for will come as a result of your faithfulness and your obedience. That is your spirit charge for today. My name is Dr. Sarah Oh.
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Cliff and Marie with favor. Amen. We have to declare that favor over our life in Jesus' name. Amen. You are locked in with myself, Cassandra Maria. Before that, it was your spirit charge, and I'm really hoping that encouraged you. It encouraged me. Sometimes you can hear the spirit charge and you cannot really internalize the message. You don't let it sit in your heart. You don't meditate on it. But I'm really hoping that you did that with today's spirit charge. And if you didn't, don't worry. We are going to play again later on in the show. Coming up over your next 30 minutes, I'm going to be playing you some songs that are all about the joy of the Lord. And I'm going to kick things off with this one.

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1: The AI really been getting on my nerves recently, and I'll tell you why. See my dad, right? This man is hooked to AI movies. Full-blown 2 hours of a film, which when I look at it, I'm like, this is so poor. Good morning to Remus. Says, good morning, Premier Gospel. Personally, I ain't down with AI at all. Heard some Gospel House, which I really liked, that turned out to be produced by AI. So what's your flavor? You are telling me which Bible meals you would love to devour. So Anita came through and she said she definitely wanted to be a part of the feast for Esther's wedding. Shauna came through and she's like, definitely want to be tasting that manna from heaven.
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Limoblaze, Ellie Line Baby, Joy on your radio. Before that, it was Martin Smith, Elvis E with another song called Joy. Why? Because we're in the part of the show where we're reflecting on the joy of the Lord. And I just want to share a scripture with you. It's Psalm 16:11. It says, "You make known to me the path of life. You will fill me with joy in your presence, with eternal pleasures at your right hand." And that is a declaration that I want you to take. And if you're taking that God is going to fill you with that joy, just message me saying joy. That's all you need to do. Message me saying joy and know that that joy is for you. It's a fruit of the Spirit, right? So if you're not feeling very joyous right now, just know it is a fruit of the Spirit. The joy is within you. Sometimes we just have to steady ourselves, silence ourselves, still ourselves, and really tap in to that joy that Jesus has for us. Message me joy if you are claiming the joy this afternoon. You're locked in listening to the Gospel Drive Show. I'm going to play you some more songs now, all about joy.

myself, Cassandra Maria, and we are rounding off our segment all about joy. Yes, we are feeling the joy of the Lord. And if you're not feeling the joy of the Lord, I want to pray very, very quickly and say, Lord, there is someone right now and they're not feeling your joy. They're not feeling it, Lord. They're not having it. They don't have it. They're not feeling it. And we're praying that by the end of this hour, something can happen in their world that will just bring them a little bit of joy, whether it's something they see on social media, a message that comes through, a thought that pops up in their head, Lord, whatever it may be. Bring them that joy, just a little bit of it, so that they know that joy lives within them. In Jesus' name, amen. I'm going to kick off with, I'm going to round off this joy segment with what I would say is one of the best songs about joy. I feel like you know what it's going to be already. It's Joyful, Joyful on your radio.

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Karen Clark Sheard with Praise Festival. Before that, it was Lauryn Hill with Joyful, Joyful. You're here with myself, Cassandra Maria. You're listening to the Gospel Drive Show. Welcome if you're just joining me. And before we go any further, I need to let you know about our back to school campaign. Yes. So as of next week, we're going to be doing something really, really great. It is our back to school campaign. And this year, we thought we'd help out you in case you are sending your kids back to school and it's a little bit tough. And we're going to do that by partnering with Barbers in Birmingham and London. We're going to be offering free haircuts, braiding services, giving out vouchers for you to make sure that your kids are going back to school with all that they need. And we're going to have a special show that is presented by the kids for the kids. Yes, sending them back to school with all the knowledge that they need. So that is coming up as of next week. You just need to make sure that you've got it in your phone calendar, right? Set an alarm and keep on listening all through next week and the week after to find out how you can get involved. 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Play next. It's a great one. This is the wonderful Jordan G. Welsh on your radio.

0: 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You listened to Premier Gospel.
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0: I really enjoyed that. I hope you did too. 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Also, your track of the week, your spirit charge, your evening prayers are all locked and loaded. 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
2: Class, it's been reported that if we keep using water like we are now, by 2055 we could be short by 5 billion litres a day.
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18: Good afternoon, I'm James Lewis. Even with average weather for the rest of August, the UK is on course to record its warmest ever summer. The Met Office calculations are based on average mean temperatures with an England-wide amber heat health alert now in force. At least 220 people have been killed in an earthquake which hit Colombia yesterday. Christian charity World Vision is among those responding, prioritising the needs of children with shelter, water and food. Addressing overcrowding in jails, Andy Burnham claims he doesn't want to see a single prisoner released early. A programme to free up space has been criticised over the potential for two of PC Andrew Harper's killers to be let out ahead of time. And Pope Leo sent his spiritual solidarity to all those affected by the fire at a Victorian church in Leicester. The vicar at St Andrew's Jerram Street says the letter is a huge boost for the parish community, significant because it's part of the Church of England. And that's the latest from the Premier News team.
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1: 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I am here with you until 7, and coming up over your next 20 minutes, we're going to be getting into our daily game. Yes, so if you're in for a bit of fun, this is, as always, the place to be. 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
0: Now, we're going to get into our daily read all very, very soon. In your next 10 minutes, in fact, we're going to get right into it. And I typed in on Google today, give me a really hard read all that no one has ever heard. Make it the hardest one you ever, ever, ever shared. And one that is completely new and fresh. And it came back with something that I am very interested to know if the mandate was filled. So do stick around. I'm going to be sharing that with you in the next 10 minutes. Right now, we have the wonderful Esther Doreen on your radio. She was actually in the studio yesterday with Adam. And if you caught any bit of that conversation, you'd know they had a really great time. You can also listen back to it on our website, premier.plus. They had a battle as to who the biggest Fred Hammond fan is. I maintain it's Belinda. Not going to lie. Team B over here. But maybe they had a different idea. You can tune in, like I said, on our website, premier.plus. This is Esther Doreen with your

Son, God inspires me. When I look at you and I see how he has formed and how he has shaped and how he has made you to look just like me, to have my very likeness, it reminds me that I look just like my Father in heaven, and I'm in his likeness and his image.

Boney Morgan and New Ye with James Thompson. That is called Inspire Me. You're here with myself, Cassandra Maria. You're listening to the Gospel Drive Show. And we're going to be doing a little bit of a riddle now. Yes, so I am someone that I do love a good riddle. And I decided to ask Google, listen, can you give me the hardest riddle that you've ever given anyone ever? Make it one that I've never heard before and make it completely unique. And do you want to know what it came out with? Here's what it came out with, right? So I'm going to read it for you, and I want you to tell me if it filled the mandate. Here it is. I am a bridge built across a chasm you cannot see. I cost nothing, but if I break, you will fall forever. I can be given to a stranger in a single second, yet a lifetime of work can be done if you misuse me. This is quite a tough one, you know. What am I? There you go. I am built across a chasm that you cannot see. A chasm is two people connecting emotionally and mentally. I cost nothing, but if I break, you will fall forever. You can give me to a stranger in a second, but you can undo a lifetime of work if it's misused. What am I talking about? What is that? If you feel like, you know, 0303-040-1111. Whilst you have a think about that, I'm going to bring the mood up now. This one is called Keep It Sweet on your radio.

0: 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And oh, you can talk to me as well on our WhatsApp number, 0303-040-1111. That's 0303-040-1111. 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
1: That is I'm Alive remix playing for you right here on Premier Gospel. You're here with myself, Cassandra Maria. You're listening to the Gospel Drive Show. We are doing a riddle on the show today. And I shared a riddle that I asked Google, right? I said, Google, give me a riddle that's really, really hard, that no one's ever heard before, that is going to really stump everybody. And it came back with this. I'm a bridge built across a chasm you cannot see. I cost nothing to cross, but if I break, you will fall forever. I can be given to a stranger in a single second, yet a lifetime of work can be undone if you misuse me. What am I? And I can actually let you know that some people got this wrong, right? But the first person to get this right, I was really shocked. Deborah, how did you get this? How on earth did you get this right? The answer is trust. Yes, it's trust, of course, because you can break someone's trust in a second. Lifetime of work just done. You can give it to a stranger very quickly. I trust that the McDonald's worker's not been messing with my fries. I trust that the Uber driver's gonna take me to where I need to go. It's trust. I wouldn't have got that. Honestly, Deborah, hats off to you because you came in with that really, really fast. And you seem quite unsure because you put a little emoji, but you were right. Well done. Tomorrow, I'm gonna get it easier. Don't worry.

Reason with a clap for him. Before that, it was Nia Allen with Lord, I Love You. You're here with myself, Cassandra Maria. You're listening to the Gospel Drive Show. And as of next week, the kids are almost back in school. There's what, like 2 weeks left of the school holidays. And we decided that we're going to do something to send kids back to school and give you the help that you may need. And that is in the form of giving out free haircuts and braids with some great barbers that we've partnered with in Birmingham and London. We're also going to be giving you the chance to get your hands on some vouchers that will help send your kids back to school by getting school supplies. And we're going to be bringing you a special show for the kids, by the kids, talking all about going back to school. So do make sure that you tuned in from August 17th, where you can get involved in lots of different ways. You're listening to the Gospel Drive Show. Play next, something that is perfect for the sunshine.

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And with 100 pages, it's our biggest yet. 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We ask whether near-death experiences offer evidence of life after death. And R.T. Kendall warns the British church against the feel-good gospel. 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
0: We're with you until Premier Gospel's with you all the way through your day. I'm with you until 7. And coming up, I do have your spirit charge, evening prayers, and of course, your track of the week. Don't go anywhere. Play next. It's Tom Delaney with my favourite proverb, Proverbs 3.

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2: Good afternoon, I'm James Lewis. Even with average weather for the rest of August, the UK is on course to record its warmest ever summer. The Met Office calculations are based on average mean temperatures with an England-wide amber heat health alert now in force. At least 220 people have been killed in an earthquake which hit Colombia yesterday. Christian charity World Vision is among those responding, prioritising the needs of children with shelter, water and food. Addressing overcrowding in jails, Andy Burnham claims he doesn't want to see a single prisoner released early. A programme to free up space has been criticised over the potential for two of PC Andrew Harper's killers to be let out ahead of time. And Pope Leo sent his spiritual solidarity to all those affected by the fire at a Victorian church in Leicester. The vicar at St Andrew's Jerram Street says the letter is a huge boost for the parish community, significant because it's part of the Church of England. And that's the latest from the Premier News team.
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0: Welcome, welcome. If you're just joining me, this is the Gospel Drive Show. I'm with you until seven. And coming up over your next, 10 minutes, we do have your track of the week, which is picked by one of our very own presenters. And it is such a great track of the week, especially for the sunshine. Also, if you missed the Spirit Charge earlier, fear not, because I am going to be playing it for you again in the next 15 minutes. And we do have our evening prayers coming up too. Yes, we're going to be praying together, touching heaven together, letting the Lord know that we are here and making sure that our evenings are covered, protected, and we are connected to God. How does that sound? I think it sounds really great. Stick with me. Play next. It's Dante Bell.

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1: 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I chose this song because it always rises the joy in my life when I hear this song. Whatever I'm feeling goes out the window, and this song brings me joy, and I'm sure it will do the same for

0: I hope you enjoyed the track of the week. 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

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You're here with myself, Cassandra Maria. 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It's a blessing to have you here. I'm with you until 7. 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
1: My name is Dr. Sarah O, and I'm a lifestyle coach, healthcare professional, and minister serving within Lee New Testament Church of God. And this is your Spirit Charge for today. Give God your best. Matthew 6:33 says, "But seek first his kingdom and his righteousness, and all these things will be given to you as well." That means to me, give God the first I have and the best of what I have in terms of my time, my energy, and my resources. How you spend your time is reflective of what you value and what you prioritize. And whenever I've put God first, everything else has fallen into order. He has magnified and multiplied my efforts and my results. The year and the harvest, they're just supernatural. And I'm challenging you in how you make your decisions and how you spend your money and how you invest your energy. Give it to God. Allow him to instruct. Allow him to show you what to do with the rest of your time. And I promise you, you are going to see the goodness of God in the land of the living. The things that you pray for will come as a result of your faithfulness and your obedience. That is your Spirit Charge for today. My name is Dr. Sarah O.
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1: This for my sister, we gotta do it tonight. Let's go. Y'all know it, y'all gotta get on your feet. Let's rock.

Chris Wesley with Undignified, redeemed on your radio. You're here with myself, Cassandra Maria. You're listening to the Gospel Drive Show. Happy that you're here with me. We're taking it through until 7. Coming up, we are going to be praying together. Yes, our evening prayers are locked and loaded. And today we're going to be praying that we have the joy of the Lord. Yes, I did something in the first hour of the show that was all about joy. So we're going to keep it going with the joy theme.

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2: The AI really been getting on my nerves recently, and I'll tell you why. See my dad, right? This man is hooked to AI movies. Full-blown 2 hours of a film, which when I look at it, I'm like, this is so poor. Good morning to Rima. She says, good morning, Premier Gospel. Personally, I ain't down with AI at all. Heard some Gospel House, which I really liked, that turned out to be produced by AI. So what's your flavor? You are telling me which Bible meals you would love to devour. So Anita came through and she said she definitely wanted to be a part of the feast for Esther's wedding. Shauna came through and she's like, definitely want to be tasting that manna from heaven.
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so furiously rage. I love this song, you know. It's so different to everything else that we play. And I do like a good different song. You're listening to myself, Cassandra Maria. We are going to pray together now. And it's that part of the evening, just gone 6:30, 11th of August. Can you believe it? That we are going to just come together and pray and say, Lord, thank you so much for your love, your kindness, your goodness, your mercy. And we're praying, Lord, there's someone listening in right now who doesn't quite have your joy. The joy of the Lord isn't with them and they don't feel it. They're not connected to it. They feel unjoyful, Lord, but we're praying that the joy that we know lives deep within them because you are in our hearts. We're praying that the joy can come out, Lord. It can come out. It can show itself. It can take over even just for a minute this evening, and that you can remind them that that joy is never, ever leaving them. In the name of Jesus, amen.

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1: 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We say what we really mean. That's how things work at the table. The table cipher. What are we saying?

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Before that, it was Finished Work. You're here with myself, Cassandra Maria. You're listening to the Gospel Drive Show. And I need to let you know about our back-to-school plans. If you do have kids or you're caring for kids, then yes, we're doing back-to-school, all kinds of back-to-school things. We're giving away free haircuts and braids, partnering with barbers up and down the country. Also, £300 worth of vouchers. You can win a little bit of that. And we're going to do a show by the kids, for the kids, all to help going back to school, starting on August 17th. Make sure you tuned in to find out how you can get involved. Going to throw it back with this next one.

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0: Thank you very much for joining me today. 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Then at 8, you've got the wonderful, wonderful DJ AB with Reggae Vibes Show. And then at 10, you've got an hour to wind down and worship. I'll be back on your radio tomorrow, same time, same place. I will see you then. God bless.

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1: It's part two of our Soca Praise medley with DJ Godson all the way from the Bahamas. The first half was absolutely fire. This one is going to be a blaze. So let's go.

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It's DJ AB with a reggae vibe show, playing you the best in reggae gospel from all over the world. That was the one called Carlo Young with Taking It Easy. I'm just taking it easy right

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It's DJ AB with the Reggae Vibe Show. 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Premier Gospel, the voice of UK Gospel.

Definitely got to be the man called Elder Henry. Being with Jesus. And before that was Tune Dem Band, God Is So Good, all the way there from Kenya. And of course, it's got to be the one called Monty G, The Best Day, taken from his brand new album, Life, Faith and Love, Volume 1, right here on DJ AB's Reggae Vibe Show, Premier Gospel, the voice of UK Gospel.

0: Definitely gonna be the one called Jermaine Edgeworth with Gospel Summer along with DAJ. Oh boy, we are having a beautiful, wonderful summer right here in the UK. And before that, again, it was Elijah MC with Love Don't Fade Away. And remember, you can catch him down there at Eastbourne Reggae Praise, down there by the seaside. Eastbourne Reggae Praise, Elijah MC, along with Lighty Powell and myself, DJ AB, will be down there on the 20th of August. It's summertime. DJ AB's Reggae Vibe Show. Got a brand new track coming up by the man called DJ Nicholas, Ends of the Earth, taken from his brand new album, Distortion. Again, Canute Neil Ellis, he has a hand in that album, right here on DJ AB's Reggae Vibe Show. 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
3: 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See my dad, right? This man is hooked to AI movies. Full-blown 2 hours of a film, which when I look at it, I'm like, this is so poor. Good morning to Remus. She says, good morning, Premier Gospel. Personally, I ain't down with AI at all. Heard some Gospel House, which I really liked, that turned out to be produced by AI. So what's your flavor? You are telling me which Bible meals you would love to devour. So Anita came through and she said she definitely wanted to be a part of the feast for Esther's wedding. Shauna came through and she's like, definitely want to be tasting that manna from heaven.
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6: 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Give God your best. Matthew 6:33 says, but seek first his kingdom and his righteousness, and all these things will be given to you as well. That means to me, give God the first I have and the best of what I have in terms of my time, my energy, and my resources. How you spend your time is reflective of what you value and what you prioritize. And whenever I've put God first, everything else has fallen into order. He has magnified and multiplied my efforts and my results. The yield and the harvest, they're just supernatural. And I'm challenging you in how you make your decisions and how you spend your money and how you invest your energy. Give it to God. Allow him to instruct. Allow him to show you what to do with the rest of your time. And I promise you, you are going to see the goodness of God in the land of the living. The things that you pray for will come as a result of your faithfulness and your obedience. That is your Spirit Charge for today. My name is Dr. Sarah Oh.
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definitely got to be the one called Duino, Take Me Over, right here on DJ AB's Reggae Vibe Show. I got some beautiful and wonderful songs that are sang all over the world, but here they come in reggae style on DJ AB's Reggae Vibe Show, Premier Gospel, the voice of UK gospel.

How about that? It's definitely going to be the man called V-Mac with Through It All. And before that, Dan Rowland with Friends of God. And the one and only Sherwin Gardner. Big blessing going out to Sherwin Gardner. Just released his book. And you know, the first person he went to give his book to is mother. His mother's just been through a stroke, if you've seen it on social media. What a blessing. The first person Sherwin Gardner wanted to give his book to was his mother before he released it to the world. Blessings. Listen, just keep praying for his mother and praying for Sherwin Gardner as I speak. I'm telling you. And what have I got coming up for you? It's DJ AB with a reggae vibe show. Yes, and plus what I've got coming up, I got Josie, Jesus is the Answer. I got Junior Tucker, Agents of Day, another rendition song done in reggae. Beautiful, wonderfully done by Junior Tucker there from out of Jamaica. You then give you a little bit of that mento, that Jamaico. Jamento, the mento, calling it Jamaico. With Joan Flemings right here on DJ AB's Reggae Vibe Show, Premier Gospel, the voice of UK Gospel.

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Definitely got to be DJ AB with the Reggae Vibe Show, giving you some dancehall gospel right here on Premier Gospel, the voice of UK gospel. That was Covenant Servant, Me Left That For Flat. And before that was Yeshua Nation, DJ Evangelist, Watch and Pray, and Sons of Thunder. You gotta be summertime. You gotta get the summer songs in there, ain't you? You just gotta get the summer songs in there. Don't forget to drink plenty of water, water, water, water. They say we're getting shortage, but drink, drink, drink, drink. 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
1: Master God, me love ya. Lord, me just love ya.

Definitely that part of the show is definitely going to be the Hill and Gully Rider Rhythm right here on DJ AB's Reggae Vibe Show. I had up Chevelle Franklin, Thank God. Jadat, Clean Up Your Act. Yeah, telling everybody to clean up their act no matter where they are in the world. Prince Saj, Jesus is on the telephone. He's always there. He's always there. Open up your Bible. You know he's always there. Just call on him anytime. And then Perry in Christ with Sammy. Yes, that was the Hill and Gully Riding artist. There's plenty more out there. Just keep it locked to Premier Gospel, the voice of UK gospel. And before that, it was Real Image. Some are going like nothing no wrong. Oh boy, what a tune, manny. What a tune. And definitely coming up, it's definitely gonna be a man called Dafari. We have to heal up King Jesus right here on Premier Gospel, the voice of UK gospel. Oh boy.

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Definitely the Reggae Vibes with DJ AB right here on Premier Gospel, the voice of UK Gospel. That was J Cool. What a name. J Cool with Bless. Like I said, you can get me on DAB London, DAB Birmingham. 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DJ AB's a Reggae Vibe Show right here on Premier Gospel, the voice of UK Gospel. 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

definitely got to be the one called Lighty with God's People. And like I said, if you want to catch Lighty's Budandio Eastbourne Reggae Praise along with Elijah myself, the 20th of August, right down there by the coast, the bandstand right by the seaside. And before that was John Mark Wigan, I Don't Mind, one of my favorite songs at the moment. I'm telling you, reggae tune, man, big tune. DJ Wells from out of the States, and Nobody But You. I'm telling you, it's DJ AB with a reggae vibe show, Premier Gospel, the voice of UK Gospel.

0: Definitely got to be the man called Troy Anthony with Working Hard under Long Time Rhythm. And of course, you got Spanner Banner as well, Solidarity under Same Rhythm, Long Time Rhythm. What can I say? It's definitely got to be the Righteous Corner music right here from out of the UK. What a roots reggae rhythm, man. May I tell you, big tune, right here on DJ AB's Reggae Vibe Show. And remember, you can get me on DAB London, DAB Birmingham. 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Then leave DJ AB Reggae Vibe Show. Remember, you get music from all over the world. Jamaica, Bermuda, Guyana, Bahamas, Bermuda, Trinidad and Tobago, USA. And of course, definitely from the UK. Why? Because it's Premier Gospel, the voice of UK gospel. Catch me same time, same place, right here. Beautiful and wonderful. You get the best reggae gospel from all over the world from DJ AB. It's the Reggae Vibe Show. Premier Gospel, the voice of UK gospel. Oh boy, yes, definitely gonna leave you with this track. It's definitely gonna be Prodigal Son, Favor. You know when God's got your favor. And definitely gonna leave you with Anika Stewart, Push On Through. Don't give up wherever you are in the world. Just push on through. God will get you through. Definitely. DJ AB's Reggae Vibe Show, right here on Premier Gospel, the voice of UK gospel.
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9: 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It's Angelo. Hello, guys. 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How you doing? What's good? What's good? What's good? And you are listening to the UK's number one gospel radio, Premier Gospel.
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1: Psalm 63, verses 1 through 4. O God, thou art my God. 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
2: AI really been getting on my nerves recently, and I'll tell you why. See my dad, right? This man is hooked to AI movies. Full-blown 2 hours of a film, which when I look at it, I'm like, this is so poor. Good morning to Remus. She says, good morning, Premier Gospel. Personally, I ain't down with AI at all. Heard some Gospel House, which I really liked, that turned out to be produced by AI. So what's your flavor? You are telling me which Bible meals you would love to devour. So Anita came through and she said she definitely wanted to be a part of the feast for Esther's wedding. Ashauna came through and she's like, definitely want to be tasting that manna from heaven.
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Give him what you owe him. Give him what you owe him, church. Yeah. Come on. Praise is what I do.

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5: Sawyer's Church in Brentwood is looking for a full-time youth pastor to shape the future of its work with young people. 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

We got some Premier Christian Radio, me, Kosia, DF, rotation there. That song is on rotation, Andy Mineo, and No Biggie Deal. I don't know if I pronounced that right, you know. Anywho, family, if you are just tuning in, welcome, welcome, welcome. You know, we start the second hour, just committing the day, brand new day into God's hand. Father, we thank you for this day. Thank you for waking us up today. Thank you for keeping us in our right mind, Lord. Thank you for the priceless and the precious gift of life, Lord. We commit this day into your hands and we ask that, Lord, you perfect every single thing concerning us. Astound us with your goodness. Stagger us with your mercy. And Lord, we'll be so careful to give you all the praise, all the glory, and all the adoration. This we pray in Christ Jesus' name with thanksgiving. Amen.

0: on the map. Don't know about picking our places. 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Bro, should I make it? Trying to knock down doors, no bailiff. I'm in the yester in 08, trying to find out where the space is. This beautiful game is amazing. There's a lot though, and I'm changing. I'm trying to show them through demonstration. I was near Black Horse Road to the coach, and I think about where man's heading. Best advice was stick your neck in. Can't control this game like reffing. Chat to the pros like no more stressing. And the Lord's gonna show you blessing. Food at the door. Rice and peas to the jerk, says too impressive. Lively. Lively. Lively. Yes.
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Sunday was nominated for a MOBO this year alongside Anatoria, DC3, Faith Child, Imran, and Still Shady. The award went to DC3. I was rooting for Anatoria. She won, I think, last year, if my memory is right. Yeah, I think she won last year. I was hoping that she'd win again this year, but maybe next year. Family, it's time for a word of encouragement. Today, I want to remind you that God says, do not be afraid. We all face moments where fear tries to hold us back. And I've got a word for every single one of those moments. The Bible is full of scriptures that encourage us not to be afraid. Scriptures that let us know that God is with us. Psalm 27 verse 1. The Lord is my light and my salvation. Whom shall I fear? The Lord is a stronghold of my life. Of whom shall I be afraid? Family, if you're struggling with fear right now, here are a few more verses. 2 Timothy 1 7. For God has not given us a spirit of fear, but one of power, love, and sound mind. Also, Philippians 4, 6, and 7. Do not be anxious about anything, but in everything, not some things, every single thing, by prayer and supplication with thanksgiving, let your requests be made known to God, and the peace of God, which passeth all understanding, will guard your hearts and your mind in Christ Jesus. And I've got a final one for you. I will always let the Lord guide me, because he is at my right hand. I will not be shaken. Therefore, my heart is glad and my whole being rejoices. My body also rests securely. That is Psalm 16, verses 8 and 9.

0: friends is not my own.
1: And all too soon, family, it's time for me to sign out. Oh, time really flies when you're having fun. You know, I love that I get to hang with you every single evening. It's such an honor and such a joy to do that. So thank you, family, for tuning into this show with me, Akosie Adeyefe. I'll be back again same time tomorrow. Taking us out there, Uncle Fred Hammond. This is Unconditional. God bless and have a restful night.

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